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Good luck. I am Sweetie Picaro. Time to go up, up, up with Huntrix. This one's for you, Kylie.

0: gas car, and if you're in your car, can you please make sure that 92.3 KSSK is your first preset on your radio, please and thank you. 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So I'm going to send that one out to Uber Linda, who was Ubering people around. One guy from California was listening. So she always reminds them that they can listen anywhere in the world on iHeartRadio. Thank you, Uber Linda. I am Sweetie Picaro and KSSK and the Hawaiian Financial Federal Credit Union presenting Foodie Friday. So tomorrow morning, you have a chance to win a $100 gift card to Rainbow's Drive-In celebrating 65 years. Yes, I had the iconic mixed plate. 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

Kelly Clarkson on 92.3 KSSK, Hawaii's feel-good favorites of yesterday and today. I am Sweeta Bakar. 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

0: 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I'm Michael W. Perry, and okay, Posse, this is your chance to win $1,000. 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

So glad to spend the rest of Thursday afternoon with you. Welcome in. It's 92.3 KSSK, Hawaii's feel-good favorites from yesterday and the day, and the home of the $1,000 fill-up. You can get the keyword in and do it. Jed Matthews in for the rest of Thursday. Hi. Here's to the

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0: 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Olivia Dean, so easy to fall in love on 92.3 KSSK, Hawaii's feel-good favorites from yesterday and today. Thursday afternoon with Jad Matthews and lots more feel-good favorites on the way. Got to get the keyword in before the hour's up. 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

Hawaii's feel-good favorites from yesterday and today, 92.3 KSSK. A few moments back, you heard the man talking about our iHeartRadio Music Festival. 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

0: Latest from Taylor Swift rounds out a big, long stretch of music for you this afternoon with I Knew It, I Knew You. 92.3 KSSK, Hawaii's feel-good favorites from yesterday and today. And Chad Matthews here as we start off our Pauhana party. Just a couple moments away with Christina Perry and more to get you home.
1: From the KSSK News Center, I'm Mandy Suganuma. Iran says the U.S. is ready to return to commitments, but still denies talks have been taking place. The country's deputy foreign minister made the comments yesterday without much explanation, possibly referring to the interim agreement reached in June before a ceasefire fell apart. The state has agreed to a settlement with the siblings of Peter Boy Kema. The proposed agreement would pay Chantel Allen and Lena Lee Cole $3.25 billion and include a formal apology for the 1997 death of their brother. The family alleged, despite repeated warnings, child welfare services failed to protect the boy. And a Honolulu man is getting at least 25 years in prison for killing his wife's ex-lover. The Hawaii Paroling Authority set 39-year-old Eric Thompson's minimum term at 25 years for the shooting death of 47-year-old acupuncturist John Tokuhara. Thompson maintains his innocence and is appealing. From the KSSK News Center, I'm Mandy Suganuma.
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5: 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The most competitive basketball league on earth is on CBS this Sunday. The two best teams go head-to-head as Coach Nancy Lieberman and Greg Monroe's Dallas Power take on the one-seed Chicago Triplets, led by Coach Dr. J and Captain Montrezl Harrell. 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

0: party with a song that already gets you singing on the way home. And that one does it. TLC, No Scrubs on 92.3 KSSK. Hawaii's feel-good favorites from yesterday and today. And your Pahana party for Thursday is on. I'm Jad Matthews. Good stuff from Justin Bieber and a throwback from Prince just around the corner. And we start things off with a look at traffic. KSSK 10-minute traffic from the Starkey's Auto Repair Traffic Center. One Devin Hennessy. Hello, sir.
1: Hey there, good afternoon. Heading Makai bound into Kailua. Things are backed up from before Castle Junction coming out of Hairpin, and it's going to stay slow all the way past Kailua Road due to a crash reported there where Kalani on Ole makes the turn in Olomana. So give yourself an extra 20 minutes or so. Otherwise, the windward side's looking all right. No problems up and over the Ko'olau. For the most part, things are looking pretty good there. Eastbound across town, the regular 25 minutes from Nimitz to Punahou, and surface streets are slow in spots, but nothing terrible going on out there. Westbound out of town, still going to cost you 35 minutes from Mill Street past H2. And then once you get through Waipahu, it's a nice ride all the way out to Farrington. But that's slow all the way up to Nanakuli, about an extra 25 minutes in that ride. Things in Mid-Island are looking a little bit busy up on the North Shore at slow past Laniakea. I'm Devin Hennessy with your traffic.

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1: A big old kiss from Prince on the Pile Hotta Party on 92.3 KSSK, Hawaii's feel-good favorites from yesterday and today. Here on the road home for Thursday afternoon, I'm Chad Matthews. More to come in just a couple of moments. Let's get right to the Starkey's Auto Repair Traffic Center and get the latest KSSK 10-minute traffic.
2: Hey there, good afternoon. Up on the North Shore, we're still seeing some decent slowing from Pupukea all the way down to Laniakea, about 25 or 30 minutes worth. And through Mid-Island, it's slow southbound through Wahiwa and going past Schofield at the Triangle. Now, westbound out of town, just the usual 35 minutes from Middle Street past H2. Pretty heavy, slowing through the Holoma Merge. Eastbound across town through the Middle Street Merge and all the way to Punahou, still only going to take about 25 or 30 minutes at most. No problems up and over the Ko'olau, still very slow from Castle Junction, Makai bound into Olomana due to an earlier crash there at Kailua Road. I'm Devin Hennessy with your traffic.
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0: 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A sprinkle of magic coming up next after KSSK 10-minute traffic with Devin.
1: Hey there, good afternoon. Still got some heavy slowing in and out of Castle Junction. There was a crash earlier in Old Omana that caused a bit of a backup and Mackay bound from Castle Junction all the way down to Kailua Road. You got a bit of slowing there, about 25 minutes maybe at most. Now heading down into Waimanalo, it's going to be a little slow on Kalani on Ole, but not much worse than usual. Back and forth between Kahului and Ahuimana, things are starting to slow down a little bit, but it's not terrible. Eastbound across town, Nimitz to Punahou, still 25 or 30 minutes at most. Westbound, 35 minutes from Middle Street past H2. Up on the North Shore, it's slow going past Laniakea from right around Waimea Bay or even back in Pupukea. Mid-Island's still busy, and out up in Leeward Shore, we've got some slowing on Farrington from Ali'inui up to Black Rocks. I'm Devin Hennessy with your traffic.

0: 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Lots more chances to win $1,000 tomorrow with our $1,000 fill-up. Also, want you to tune in to Perry and the Posse tomorrow morning because they have another chance for you to get in to win a fantastic Waikiki staycation and definitely win your tickets to Air Supply at the same time. We have tickets for their shows next week at Blue Note Hawaii. 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It's KSSK 10-minute traffic now from the Starkey's Auto Repair Traffic Center, David Hennessy.
1: Hey there, good afternoon. Out windward, we still have some heavy slowing Makaibaud from Castle Junction down to Olomana due to an earlier crash that has now cleared. The Ko'olau otherwise looking pretty good coming up and over. A little bit of slowing eastbound on H1 as expected from Nimitz to Punahou. That's only about 25 or 30 minutes of heavy slowing. And then in town and around surface streets are starting to get a little bit more active as folks are hopping in the car and heading wherever. Westbound out of town, still 35 minutes from Middle Street past H2. And then heading up Farrington to Nanakuli, you could expect some slowing from the water park all the way up to Black Rocks. About 25 minutes worth there. North Shore is also slow southbound past Laniakea from all the way up in Pupukea. Mid-Island's a little bit busy southbound as well. I'm Devin Hennessy with your traffic.

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0: going to be fantastic at our iHeartRadio Music Festival about a month or so away. Benson Boone and his big song, Beautiful Things. 92.3 KSSK. Always feel good favorites from yesterday and today. And Jed Matthews joining you on the way home this afternoon. We got news headlines with Mandy Suganuma coming up. And right now from the Starkey's Auto Repair Traffic Center, it's Devin Hennessy. Another look at KSSK 10-minute traffic. What's going on?
1: Hey there, good afternoon. Out windward, we still have some heavy slowing Mackaybound from Castle Junction down to Olomana due to an earlier crash that has now cleared. The Ko'olau otherwise looking pretty good coming up and over. A little bit of slowing eastbound on H1 is expected from Nimitz to Punahou. That's only about 25 or 30 minutes of heavy slowing. And then in town and around, surface streets are starting to get a little bit more active as folks are hopping in the car and heading wherever. Westbound out of town, still 35 minutes from Middle Street past H2. And then heading up Farrington to Donnacoola, you can expect some slowing from the water park all the way up to Black Rocks. About 25 minutes worth there. North Shore is also slow southbound past Laniakea from all the way up in Kupukea. Mid-Island's a little bit busy southbound as well. I'm Devin Hennessy with your traffic.
2: From the KSSK News Center, I'm Mandy Suganuma. After Tommy Waters' disqualification, three candidates are competing for a Honolulu City Council seat. Former council member Trevor Ozawa, small business owner Tara Malia Gregory, and city employee Jason Lianger all seeking the District 4 seat. A candidate can win outright with more than 50% of Saturday's vote, or the top two will advance to the November 3rd general election. Police say an escaped OCCC inmate is back in custody. 20-year-old Joseph Tauilemua was reported missing after visitation yesterday morning. Tauilemua was eventually found on Joint Base Pearl Harbor Hickam and arrested by MPs around 7:45 p.m. And a Senate committee has voted to hold Dr. Anthony Fauci in contempt of Congress after he invoked the Fifth Amendment over 100 times during a hearing last week. The Department of Justice can now move to consider charging Fauci with a crime. From the KSSK News Center, I'm Mandy Suganuma.
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0: Jill Shaggy doing it on 92.3 KSSK's Powhana Party for Thursday afternoon. Just confirmed, this song is now in its 16th week at number one. You're going to hear it next from Ellen Langley. She's having a heck of a run right now. Devin Hennessy and KSSK 10-minute traffic from the Starkey's Auto Repair Traffic Center.
1: Hello there. Good afternoon. Things out windward aren't looking too terrible now. It's still a little slow getting into Castle Junction coming out of Hairpin on the Poly as you make your way Mackay bound toward Olomana. Yeah, it's going to be a little bit slow crossing Kapa'a Quarry until you get past Kailua Road. But other than that, regular slowing out windward, a little slow down into Waimanalo on Kalani on Ole and southbound on Kahikili into Ahui Manu as well. Westbound out of town, still about 38 minutes maybe on average from Middle Street past H2, and eastbound, that's going to be about 25 or 30 minutes from Nimitz past Punahou. Service streets are still a little bit busy, but no terrible delays or big crashes to worry about. Out west, everything's looking normal, just slow heading up to Nanakuli on Farrington. I'm Devin Hennessy with your traffic.

0: at the Blaisdell one final time. It's Journey, and they kick off our 5 o'clock Powhana Hour here on 92.3 KSSK's Powhana Party for Thursday afternoon. It's Judd Matthews with you as always. Got Katy Perry and Wilson Phillips with a throwback in just a couple of moments. Yeah, right now, it's Devin Hennessy. Let's get to it. KSSK 10-minute traffic.
1: Afternoon there. If we're going to take a closer look at some of the streets in town, got to tell you that Ala Moana is going to be busy going past downtown and also going past the shopping center and in and out of Waikiki. H1 eastbound from Nimitz to Punahou, that's going to be the regular slowing. It's also going to be busy hopping off at Nimitz into Kalihikai. It's going to take you about 25 or 30 minutes to get past Punch Bowl, maybe even past Punahou, depending on which route you take. So up and over the Ko'olau, that's all looking good. Full speed both directions, no issues. Just a little bit slow. Makai bound heading into Olomana still. Kahikili's looking a little bit better southbound into Ahuimanu, but still slow there. Westbound out of town, 40 minutes from Middle Street past H2. I'm Devin Hennessy with your traffic.

0: The song that really made them stars, Wilson Phillips and Hold On, their breakout song on 92.3 KSSK, Hawaii's feel-good favorites from yesterday and today. And John Matthews riding home with you here for Thursday afternoon. By this time tomorrow, we're heading into the weekend. And then after the weekend, lots of chances to go to Vegas to see our iHeartRadio Music Festival. The winning starts Monday here on 92.3 KSSK. 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It's your latest look at KSSK 10-Minute Traffic with Devin Hennessy.
1: Hello there and good afternoon. We're hitting about the climax, the peak, if you will, of the traffic for the afternoon. It looks like about 40 minutes from Middle Street past H2 westbound and about 30 minutes at most eastbound from the airport past Punahou. Surface Street still doing a little bit of work there as you get closer to the Poly and try to make your way Malkabound up and over the Ko'olau. It's also busy on Ala Moana going past downtown and past the shopping center heading in and out of Waikiki. Up and over the Ko'olau, though, it's looking pretty good over there. A lot less slowing Makai bound into Olomana now. Up on the North Shore, it's still going to be a little bit crowded from Waimea Bay all the way down south past Laniakea. And Leeward Shore is a little busy too, heading up to Nanakuli. I'm Devin Hennessy with your traffic.
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0: Swift on the Powhata Party on 92.3 KSSK, Hawaii's feel-good favorites from yesterday and today. Hits from Lady Gaga and Maoli coming up right now. KSSK 10-minute traffic. It's Devin.
1: Aloha and hello. Good afternoon. It's a little bit of a ride up the leeward shore from right around Ali'inui up to Black Rocks. A couple of brake lights in front of you through that stretch, but only about 10 minutes worth. Up on the north shore, it's going to be a little bit slower, maybe 15 or 20 minutes coming down from Waimea Bay past Laniakea, but Mid-Island's running a lot faster now, and no problems up and down H2 getting back and forth from Waipahu. And if you're heading westbound toward Waipahu on H1, it's going to be back to from just past Hickam Curve. Moanalua is going to be slow from just before Red Hill, it looks like. Still about a 30-minute ride at least to make it from Middle Street past H2, although that is picking up speed a little bit. Eastbound from Nimitz to Puno, also still about 25 minutes or so, and service streets around town still a little busy. I'm Devin Hennessy with your traffic.

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0: favorites from yesterday and today, and Maoli showing up on the Pile Hunter Party on 92.3 KSSK. Judd Matthews with you this afternoon. Stand by for a big one from Michael Jackson right after KSSK 10-minute traffic in the Starkey's Auto Repair Traffic Center. It's Devin Hennessy.
1: Aloha and hello, good afternoon. It's a little bit of a ride up the leeward shore from right around Ali'inui up to Black Rocks. A couple of brake lights in front of you through that stretch, but only about 10 minutes worth. Up on the north shore, it's going to be a little bit slower, maybe 15 or 20 minutes coming down from Waimea Bay past Laniakea, but Mid-Island's running a lot faster now, and no problems up and down H2 getting back and forth from Waipahu. And if you're heading westbound toward Waipahu on H1, it's going to be backed up from just past Hickam Curve. Wanalua's going to be slow from just before Red Hill, it looks like. Still about a 30-minute ride at least to make it from Middle Street past H2, although that is picking up speed a little bit. Eastbound from Nimitz to Puno, also still about 25 minutes or so, and service streets around town still a little busy. I'm Devin Hennessy with your traffic.

0: We Won't Be Undersold. What a stretch of music on the pile on a party this afternoon on 92.3 KSSK, Hawaii's feel-good favorites from yesterday and today. And more to come as we transition over to your late Paohana run home. I'm Jed Matthews. Let's get you caught up. Mandy Suganuma with news headlines. And right now, Devin Hennessy, KSSK 10-minute traffic from the Starkey's Auto Repair Traffic Center.
1: Hey there, and good afternoon. Let's take a look out at the Leeward Shore. It looks like a little bit of slowing heading northbound up to Nanakuli, maybe 10 or 15 minutes from Ali'inui to Black Rocks. North Shore is still a little bit slow going past Laniakea southbound as well, but only about a 5 to 10 minute backup. And Mid-Island's looking great. No problems up and down H2, and westbound getting to H2 is looking pretty normal. Looked like there was a little bit of a throttle of a flow heading into Waimalu, but I don't see anything on the log as far as a stall or a crash. So it's only going to be about 25 or 30 minutes from Hickam Kerr past H2. And then eastbound, about 25 minutes from Middle Street past Punahou. Now, service streets, they're doing okay. Up and over the Coal Isle, that's doing great. Out windward's looking fine. I'm Devin Hennessy with your traffic.
2: From the KSSK News Center, I'm Mandy Suganuma. An arraignment hearing will be held later today for the man accused of starting the Old Trails fire in the Spokane, Washington area. Officials say they've reached between 5 and 13% containment on the three fires aided by cooler weather. 1,500 firefighters are reportedly working 16-hour shifts to hold back the flames. As the new school year began this week, dozens of routes across the state remain unavailable due to a shortage of bus drivers. Officials said Kauai and Molokai are fully staffed, but all other islands are a bit behind. More information can be found at hawaiipublicschools.org. And tunnel lights on Pulley Highway will be shut down in a scheduled outage today for emergency vegetation clearing. The outage will run from now through 5 p.m. and affect the tunnels in both directions. Drivers are advised to proceed cautiously and use headlights inside the tunnels. From the KSSK News Center, I'm Mandy Suganuma.
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0: by Fergie on the Pauhana Party on 92.3 KSSK, Hawaii's feel-good favorites from yesterday and today. Late Pauhana run home. We are just getting started. Bruno Mars to get the party kicked into high gear. Next, after Devin Hennessy's last look, KSSK 10-minute traffic from the Starkey's Auto Repair Traffic Center.
1: Well, hey there and good afternoon. The ride home is starting to simmer down just a little bit. Still going to be a little bit sticky getting through the Halawa Merge right now from right around Radford on H1 and from just past Red Hill on Wanalua. It'll speed up a little bit once you get past Waimalu and just jogging through Pearl City. By the time you pass H2, it's pretty much full speed all the way to the end of H1. And then on Farrington, it's going to be just a little bit slow to make it past Black Rocks up toward Nanakuli. Mid-Island's still looking nice and quiet, and up on the North Shore, almost no slowing past Laniakea. Over the Ko'olau, not seeing any slowing there either. Now, Windward, everything's nice and mellow. I'm Devin Hennessy with your traffic.

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One after another. Songs you know and love. Hawaii's feel-good favorites from yesterday and today for the late Paohana Run Home are right here. 92.3 KSSK. I'm Chad Matthews. Turn it up nice and loud because the police are here.

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0: Dancing with a Stranger. That, of course, Normani with Sam Smith on 92.3 KSSK Hawaii's feel-good favorites from yesterday and today. And Judd Matthews here for your late Pau Hana run home. A ton of good stuff happening at the Blue Note. This weekend into next week, you've got Fleetwood Mask doing the hits of Fleetwood Mac. They're on Saturday, and of course, we've been talking about them and tickets on Perry and the Posse in the morning. And then coming next week, Air Supply. The 11th, the 14th, 15th, and 16th. They're going to put on great shows like they always do in their yearly appearance at Blue Note. And yeah, there's still time for you to win tickets with Perry and the Posse tomorrow morning and get yourself in to win the grand prize, which is a big Waikiki staycation with all kinds of different stuff. We put some Oahu Golf Apparel polo shirts in there so you can look good. Dinner for two at Duke's, Blue Hawaiian helicopter ride, and of course, the two-night Outrigger Waikiki staycation. We threw it all in here. So that's the grand prize. How do you get that grand prize? Well, you got to be in the select group that wins tickets to see Air Supply. And that could happen tomorrow morning.
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One Direction on 92.3 KSSK, Hawaii's feel-good favorites from yesterday and today. One more Aloha Friday to try to win money. It's our $1,000 fill-up, but it's coming to a conclusion. Nine more chances. 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

longtime friends and brand new friends. We play Hawaii's feel-good favorites from yesterday and today, 92.3 KSSK, and have fun on Saturday mornings with you from time to time, and that's coming up again on August 22nd, just a couple weeks away. It's the latest Saturday morning show at Limelight Hawaii. Of course, there's going to be an awesome breakfast buffet and great entertainment. You got to get in there. 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

0: Such a big song for Kehlani. It's Folded, 92.3 KSSK, Hawaii's feel-good favorites from yesterday and today. I'm Chad Matthews. We are heading towards 7 o'clock, and feel-good favorites go long into the night. And we'll start off another hour of them with Lewis Capaldi coming next. And tomorrow, one final day to win $1,000.
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0: She's Cyndi Lauper. That's the song on 92.3 KSSK, Hawaii's feel-good favorites from yesterday and today, just after 7 with Judd Matthews. And Alex Warren sings.
1: They say the holy water's watered down, and this town's lost its faith. Our colors will fade eventually, so if our time is running out, day after day, we'll make the mundane a masterpiece. Oh my, my, oh my, my love, I take one look at you, you're taking me out.

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0: Olivia Dean once again, so easy to fall in love on 92.3 KSSK, Hawaii's feel good favorites from yesterday and today. And if you can't get enough of Olivia, of course, her whole album is up on our free iHeartRadio app for your listening pleasure. It's Chad Matthews here tonight. Tomorrow, it's going to be another day to win cash with our $1,000 fill up, but that's coming to an end because starting Monday, trips for two to Vegas to see our iHeartRadio Music Festival. 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

Hawaii's feel-good favorites from yesterday and today. 92.3 KSSK. Another busy weekend coming up. Maybe you're trying to fit in some last-second travel plans, too. 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

0: How much she wants to be her, be her, be her. It's Ella Langley on 92.3 KSSK, Hawaii's feel-good favorites from yesterday and today. And Chad Matthews here one final time for Thursday evening because Jamie Hyatt is set to go. A lot of feel-good favorites all through the night. We'll get him going with the biggest star we've got. How about Taylor Swift? She's next.
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Thursday night in paradise. We're only one more day until the weekend. Jamie Hyatt hanging out with you tonight, and this is Justin Bieber with Daisies.

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0: 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We're getting ready for the iHeartRadio Music Festival coming up September 18th and 19th at T-Mobile Arena in Las Vegas, presented by Capital One. And man, Monday is going to be your first chance to win a trip there. 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
8: 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In the car, at the gym, on the couch, while people are walking their dogs. Who's a good boy? Who's a good boy? You're a good boy. 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

0: Bruno Mars, Risk It All. This is 92.3 KSSK. How's it going? I'm Jamie Hyatt. We're getting ready for another Saturday morning show live from Limelight, Hawaii on August 22nd with Perry and the Posse. Michael W. Perry, Sweetie Picaro, and Karen Keawe Hawaii are going to be there, along with a breakfast buffet chef Jim Gillespie put together, plus live entertainment, prizes, and more. 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
16: 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So to me, that's just like when music was just so good that like it just broke down partitions. 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And I love and commend pop music for that. 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

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It's Wham on 92.3 KSSK. Jamie Hyatt hanging out with you on this Thursday night in paradise. Here's Maroon 5, Girls Like You.

0: I Need. That is Olivia Dean on 92.3 KSSK. 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

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The Fleetwood Mac tribute band Fleetwood Mask is going to be at Blue Note on Saturday night. 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Michael W. Perry and the Posse have got tickets for you.

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0: 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How's it going? 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

92.3 KSSK, Hawaii's feel-good favorites of yesterday and today. How's it going? Jamie Hyatt hanging out with you Thursday night here in the islands. And the biggest song in America right now is the country song. It's this one right here, Choosing Texas, Ella Langley.

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0: Pharrell Williams and Happy on 92.3 KSSK. How's it going? I'm Jamie Hyatt. 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First chance to win happens Monday morning at 9 a.m. Hawaii time with Michael W. Perry and the Posse. 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

0: 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I'm Jamie Hyatt. 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

92.3 KSSK, Hawaii's feel-good favorites of yesterday and today. 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Jamie Hyatt hanging out with you. 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

0: Hendrix and Golden. It's 92.3 KSSK. How's it going? I'm Jamie Hyatt. 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

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Remember when Rick Bartolini brought them in June? Well, he's bringing Journey in September, ironically. It's 92.3 KSSK. More on that coming up.

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0: 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Getting ready for Journey in September. Now, Journey's connection with the people of Hawaii goes back more than five decades. All the way to New Year's Day 1974, they played the Sunshine Festival in Diamond Head Crater. And this year, they're getting ready for their final performances in Hawaii. That's right. Great seats still available for September 6th and September 8th. Of course, the third and final show has been added for Saturday, September 5th. You can get your tickets for any of those shows at Ticketmaster.com. Don't miss your chance to be a part of this historic farewell before the lights go down one final time. Last chance to see Journey. We've still got more tickets to give away, too, so make sure you keep listening to KSSK.
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92.3 KSSK, Hawaii's feel-good favorites of yesterday and today. Jamie Hyatt getting out of here. Have yourself a great night. Want to win some money tomorrow? Make sure you listen at the top of every hour to win $1,000. I'm going home.

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2: Ice Cube's Big 3 season is heating up. 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

0: Hawaii's feel-good favorites from yesterday and today. 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
1: KSSK Radio, happy Aloha Friday. It's Jimmy the Geek checking in with Mandy Suganuma. Air Supply tickets coming up again today. Chance to qualify for the huge grand prize with the Outrigger Staycation. Oh, and it's Foodie Friday. Somebody's going to win $100 to Rainbow Drive-In.

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1: KSSK Radio, happy Aloha Friday. It's Jimmy the Geek along with Mandy Suganuma ready to get you going. All kinds of fun stuff today.
2: Would this be the first Aloha Friday of August?
1: Superlatives. Yes, it is.
2: First here we are.
1: Aloha Friday of August. And before we get to Mandy and her news, three birthdays from the 65 and older crowd in Hollywood, and they all have an audio clue with them. Here's your first one.
3: Hello, Newman.
2: Oh, I don't know the actor's name. Is it something Knight?
1: Wayne Knight.
2: Yes.
1: He was Newman. He was also in Jurassic Park.
2: Yes, he was Dodgson. Dodgson. Yeah. We've got Dodgson here. See, nobody cares.
1: Nobody cares.
2: Nobody cares.
1: He's 71. How about this one? Oh?
2: Well, there's two names that come to mind. Yeah. I'm going to go with David Duchovny.
1: He's the one.
2: Okay.
1: 66 years old today for him and been in a bunch of other stuff, including Californication. And how about this one?
4: Oh, my God.
2: You know, I didn't really watch Friends. I know that she's in Friends, but I didn't really watch it.
1: Janice from Friends.
2: Okay.
1: But nobody probably knows the actress's name. Maggie Wheeler. She's 65 today.
2: Wow.
1: I know, right? Wayne, David, Maggie, happy birthday to you and to you listening if August 7th is your birthday. Right now we got Mandy with the news.
2: Thank you, Jimmy. The confirmation of Todd Blanche as Attorney General may be in doubt. Now, Alaska Senator Lisa Murkowski says she does not have the confidence the acting Attorney General would be able to check the worst impulses of the Trump administration and plans to vote no. New executive orders signed by President Trump aim to restrict birthright citizenship and ban birth tourism. Speaking from the Oval Office yesterday, Trump said the 14th Amendment applies to the children of slaves, and that notion is long outdated. Finally, the man accused of starting one of the Spokane, Washington wildfires has made his second appearance in court. During the hearing yesterday, bond for Aaron Farinacci was set at $2 million. He was arrested by a SWAT team earlier this week. KSSK News Time, it's 5:13. Jimmy, give us our first look at the markets.
1: And we're up this morning. That's a good start after we saw some numbers drop yesterday, but we're back over 54,000 right now, up 137 at 54,022. Mandy, what's going on around here?
2: Well, Jimmy, even as the median price climbs, Oahu single-family home sales are surging. The Honolulu Board of Realtors reports while the median price reached $1.22 million, resales increased more than 20% over last year. The One Ohana Fund is offering its full $175 million to victims of the Maui wildfire. Governor Josh Green says the program made offers on 162 eligible claims involving deaths and serious injuries. The program is separate from the larger wildfire settlement that's still in court. Finally, the Department of Hawaiian Homelands is set to issue a record number of land leases given out in a single year. Nearly 3,000 leases are projected to be issued by the end of 2026, though 29,000 people remain on the waiting list. KSSK News Time, it's 5:14.
1: All right, and the weather today, it's another great one. Partly sunny, breezy. In fact, those trade winds 10 to 20. Highs 86. Humidity's mid-70. I mean,
2: sounds like a beautiful start to the almost weekend.
1: Not too shabby for being in August.
2: Mm-hmm.
1: We will take it. And right now it is 5:15 already right here on KSSK.
5: 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Then Coach Gary Payton and the Boston Ball Hogs battle Nasir Core and the Detroit Amps in a must-win game for Boston. 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
13: Welcome to the first Aloha Friday of August. We've made it.
14: Isn't that crazy?
13: Yeah.
14: I mean, a week done.
13: Right.
14: Stick a fork in it.
13: Why do we stick forks in things?
14: I don't know. It's a show. It's done.
13: All right.
14: Yeah.
13: I guess so. It's Jimmy the Geek here alongside Mandy Suganuma, and we are ready for a fun Aloha Friday, which is also, by the way, the return of Foodie Friday.
14: Yes.
13: Somebody's going to win $100 to Rainbow Drive-In in the 8 o'clock hour this morning. Be listening. Right now, before we do that, let's get to birthdays. Oh, we have a big one here from the entertainment world. She is in her early 50s, and she has done a lot. Let's see. She won a Screen Actors Guild Award and a Golden Globe Award. She won an Oscar for her work in the movie Monster, but she's also been in stuff, you know already?
14: I got it. Well, that's Charlize.
13: Yes.
14: Throne.
13: Charlize Theron.
14: Yes.
13: She's also been in The Italian Job, Cider House Rules. I liked her in the movie Long Shot. Have you seen that one?
14: What was that about?
13: That's the one where she's a Secretary of State and she's going to run for president.
14: No.
13: And Seth Rogen is an old friend of hers from way back in the day.
14: I know of it now that you mentioned her and Seth.
13: It's hilarious.
14: I first saw her in That Thing You Do.
13: Was she in that one?
14: Yeah, she's the drummer's girlfriend in the beginning.
13: No way.
14: And then she was also in Devil's Advocate
13: with
14: Keanu and
13: Al Pacino.
14: Al Pacino.
13: Yeah.
14: Yes. So those are the first things I remember her from.
13: She's 51 years old today.
14: Wow. Right. Wow.
13: Yeah. She's younger than me. All right. Happy birthday, Charlize, and happy birthday to you. If August 7th is your birthday, right now, here is Mandy with your news.
14: Thank you, Jimmy. The confirmation of Todd Blanche as Attorney General may be in doubt after another Republican senator has said she will vote no on his confirmation. Alaska Senator Lisa Murkowski said should he be confirmed, she does not have the confidence the acting Attorney General would be able to check the worst impulses of the Trump administration. New executive orders signed by President Trump aim to restrict birthright citizenship and ban birth tourism. Speaking from the Oval Office yesterday, Trump said the 14th Amendment applies to the children of slaves, and that notion is long outdated. Both orders will no doubt be challenged after the Supreme Court already struck down Trump's attempt to end automatic birthright citizenship to children of non-citizens. The man accused of starting one of the Spokane, Washington wildfires has made his second appearance in court. During yesterday's hearing, bond for Aaron Farinacci was set at $2 million. He was arrested by a SWAT team earlier this week after a witness said he saw him acting suspiciously near where the Old Trails fire began Saturday. The trial of the Massachusetts woman accused of murdering her three children continues today. Testimony is back underway with a former child service director, a family friend, and a psychiatrist all taking the stand. Lindsay Clancy has admitted to killing her three children and is pleading not guilty to first-degree murder on the grounds postpartum psychosis made her not criminally responsible. Finally, Democratic Congresswoman Ted Lieu of California wants an AI kill switch bill. It would require all AI companies to maintain the ability to shut down, throttle, or suspend their models. Lieu recently introduced the bill along with Republican Congressman Nathaniel Moran of Texas. He tells CNBC the bill needs to be passed this year after recent rogue agent attacks. KSSK News time. It's 5:34. Jimmy, give us an update on Wall Street. Hopefully it's in the green.
13: Still in the green.
14: Okay.
13: So yesterday we went down a little bit, but today we're coming back here. 111 points up right now. Just shy of 54,000 at 53,996. Mandy, what's happening around here?
14: Well, Jimmy, even as the median price climbs, Oahu single-family home sales are surging. The Honolulu Board of Realtors reports resales increased more than 20% over last year, while the median reached $1.22 million. Condo sales and prices posted smaller gains, while both housing types spent less time on the market. The One Oahu Fund is offering its full $175 million to victims of the Maui wildfires. Governor Josh Green says the program made offers on 162 eligible claims involving deaths and serious injuries. Nearly every family of those killed accepted the program's $1.5 million death benefit. The program is separate from the larger wildfire settlement still in court. The Department of Hawaiian Homelands is set to issue a record number of land leases given out in a single year. Nearly 3,000 leases are projected to be issued by the end of 2026. A third of that number was reached in July, with leases offered in several homestead communities on Hawaii Island and Oahu. 29,000 people remain on the waiting list. Honolulu police are investigating an H1 hit and run that seriously injured a road worker Wednesday night. Police say a driver entered a coned-off construction zone near the Pearl Ridge Waimalu exit around 8:15 p.m. and struck the 25-year-old worker before continuing eastbound without stopping. The worker has been hospitalized in serious condition. It is unknown whether speed, alcohol, or drugs contributed to the collision. Finally, a festival celebrating Korean culture returns to Kapi'olani Park tomorrow. The 22nd annual Korean Festival Hawaii runs from 10 a.m. to 8 p.m. and will feature local Korean food, live performances, and a hanbok fashion show. For more information, go to KoreanFestivalHawaii.com. KSSK News time, it's 5:37.
13: All right, and we'll get some news here on not Taylor, but Travis.
14: Okay.
13: I know she usually is the headliner.
14: It is almost football season. Aha! Does it have something to do with that?
13: It does. Apparently, you know, they're in training camp. They're getting ready for all the preseason games coming up here in this month, and then the season kicks off next month. But word on the street is that Travis has a dad bod.
14: Oh, well, please.
13: Can you call it a dad bod if you don't have kids?
14: I mean, I suppose. So what does that say? He looks a little softer in the middle.
13: Is he soft
14: in the middle, like that song goes?
13: Right.
14: Uh-huh.
13: His coach is sticking up for him, saying, no, he does not. He's in good shape. He's playing well through training camp. He's focused and ready to go. But the word on the street is...
14: Well, didn't they have like 5,000 cuisines at their wedding? Not to mention the pizza.
13: Yeah, tons of pizza.
14: I mean,
13: Most of that was for him.
14: Yeah.
13: And his boys. But anyway, if you're wondering, we're going to keep an eye. The first preseason game, all eyes are going to be on Travis. How does he look? Is he got a dad bod?
14: How critical got a little spare the public tire is, there? Huh? I mean, we're like, oh, he's a little soft in the middle, and oh, look at Ariana Grande, and yeah.
13: If you want to see a dad bod, I'm your guy.
14: Uh-huh.
13: Okay. This one, too. This is a very interesting story. Miss North Carolina, you heard about this?
14: What happened? Was there...
13: Dethroned.
14: Yes. I didn't hear the details, though.
13: Her name is Brittany Boltonhouse, and apparently some tweets. Here we go. Tweets from back in the day. These tweets are about 7 to 9 years old, and she uses the N-word a lot. And she's not even calling somebody the N-word. She's just using it in conversation like how...
14: Yeah.
13: Young people do nowadays.
14: Like, how you doing, friend? But
13: yes.
14: But instead,
13: right.
14: I got you.
13: Or, friend, I'm toxic AF.
14: Okay, if this is 7 to 9 years ago, how old is she? Was she a high schooler when this?
13: Yeah, because she's 20.
14: Early 20s?
13: Mid-20s.
14: Okay.
13: Yeah.
14: Okay, well, I mean.
13: I know.
14: It goes to show what you do on the internet really... That's
13: why I wanted to bring it up, because whether you think it's right or wrong, kids, this is the reality nowadays. Whatever you put out, and she put this, it's not even under her name. It's under some Sosa the whatever, you know, account that she had. But,
14: sure.
13: But they know
14: somebody
13: it's her.
14: Knew.
13: Right?
14: Yeah.
13: They know it's her. They found these. And she's just using the N-word a lot just as a word.
14: Yeah.
13: You know? And kids... Stuff comes back, and
14: absolutely.
13: You can't delete it. People will find it.
14: And we'll say this.
13: Yeah.
14: I am so glad I did not have access to something like that when I was a teenager or young adult, because I did stupid things all the time.
13: Right.
14: And, you know.
13: And I would have typed stupid things.
14: Absolutely.
13: So Brittany Boltonhouse is out.
14: Wow.
13: As Miss North Carolina, and the runner-up, Myla Hadley, will now assume the crown and will appear at the upcoming Miss America pageant in Miami.
14: I know that young Myla will do what she's got to do, but wouldn't it feel like not a great way to win?
13: Well, do you think young Myla's like, wait, what did I tweet 8, 9 years ago?
14: That too. Right? Right.
13: Uh-oh. Uh-oh.
14: Even people who don't seek any sort of public fame... You know, it can come back for a job interview later on, because a lot of companies will deep dive on that stuff.
13: And I know people are probably wondering, so I'll put it out there. Brittany Boltonhouse is, her ethnicity is Honduran.
14: Okay. Sure.
13: Would this have happened if her ethnicity wasn't Honduran and was something else?
14: Depends on what it is.
13: Right.
14: That's just the fact.
13: Okay.
14: Uh-huh.
13: Just saying. But, this is causing a huge wave in the whole Miss USA, all of that, you know, pageant stuff.
14: And you said North Carolina, and I hadn't seen her. I probably would have assumed she was Caucasian, coming from that, you know.
13: From North Carolina, with a name like Boltonhouse.
14: Yes, exactly.
13: No, she's not.
14: Huh.
13: But anyway, kids, once again, the main message is watch what you tweet or put out on any social media, right?
14: Absolutely.
13: People are watching.
14: And again, it's not even under her personal name.
13: Right.
14: And someone found it in some way.
13: Oh, boy.
14: For the record, I have no alt accounts. It's all me.
13: It's just Mandy.
14: It's just Mandy, Suganuma, or Mandy, and the AM. I mean, that's it.
13: I mean, I have a Twitter or X account. Ask me when the last time I used it was.
14: I look like I'm active because I did the thing where it hooks up to Facebook, Instagram, and Twitter all at once. I very, rarely go, or on X, right?
13: Right.
14: I very rarely go on. But I know people who have the alt accounts. I don't have the time.
13: Right. Yeah.
14: I'm like, too much work. Which one is this? Yeah. I don't know who this is. What's the password again? I don't know how they do it.
13: Too much work.
14: Mm-mm.
13: All right, our weather today, great. Listen to this. Partly sunny, breezy. The trade winds 10 to 20. High of 86, so it's going to be a little warm. Well, look, we got the trade winds cooling us down.
14: That is so lovely. Compared to the earlier part of the week where it died, love the trades.
13: Yeah, we'll take them. 78 is the current temperature here as we go up to 86 in Honolulu. It's already 5:43 here at KSSK. 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
13: KSSK Radio, our first look at traffic this morning from the Starkey's Auto Repair Traffic Center. Here's Devin Hennessy.
15: Hey there, good morning. It's mostly Aloha in your Friday so far traffic-wise. H1 eastbound, just a little bit busy as you get past Fort Weaver, making your way through Waipahu to get past H2. Right now, all the way to town, everything's looking great in both directions on H1. Service streets are all doing fine and no problems up and over the Kotlau. Very little road work out there at the moment. Out Windward, things are looking pretty good. No problems with the Malcolm Arch, making your way up to Castle Junction and beyond. And up on the North Shore, out on the Leeward Shore, through Mid-Island, all that, big thumbs up, and wide open roads. I'm Devin Hennessy with your traffic.
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0: KSSK Radio 548. Jimmy the Geek here with your financial news for you. And the monthly jobs report just came out today. They were expecting an addition of about 80,000 new jobs. Instead, we had a drop of 23,000 jobs. Whoops. They were way off on that one. And part of this is because of the World Cup winding down. So jobs in leisure and hospitality across the country just kind of disappeared because you didn't need them anymore. The unemployment rate did drop, though, to 4.1. So that's a little bit of good news, although they're saying it's for the wrong reasons. And they're saying, the experts say now, that this is a good sign that the Fed should keep interest rates as they are and not move them like most of us would like them to. Meta being ordered to pay a hefty fine for contributing to a mental health crisis among children. This is in New Mexico. A judge there ordered the owner of Facebook and Instagram to pay $567 million into a child mental health fund that is set up to address harms caused by social media. The ruling yesterday, the judge called Meta's social media platforms, quote, a significant contributing factor to the current mental health crisis among New Mexico's youth, end quote. Lawyers for Meta say the company disagrees with the ruling and plans to appeal. And finally, Americans need to earn about $110,000 to comfortably afford a typical home for sale in the U.S. That's according to a new Redfin report that looked at the annual income a household would need to purchase a median-priced home in June of 2026. The necessary $110,000 income is just 0.5% lower than last year's record high amount, while Redfin estimates the median U.S. household earned nearly $88,000 in June. That's up 4% from a year ago. Well, hey, Redfin, give us the numbers for here. I would like to see how that plays out. The benchmarks right now, gold, boy, that's jumped up over the last few days. It's back up to 44.04. The yen still sitting where they dropped it to the other day. It's at 157.6. Oil has come down a little bit, 78.17 a barrel. The 10-year bond at 4.35. Bitcoin, 65,021 right now. And the Dow is up a little bit this morning, trying to get back to 54,000. Currently up 110 points at 53,995. We'll get you your next fix at 6. Oh, and Mike Evans is on the way right here on KSSK. Stay tuned.
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2: Aloha and good morning. We are off to one of those wonderful starts where there's very little going on out there traffic-wise. No problems coming down the leeward shore through Nanakuli on Farrington. No brake lights there all the way down to H1. In fact, H1's moving pretty well, save for a little bit of crowding, crossing Fort Weaver and cruising through Waipahu. Once you get past H2, yeah, it's full speed the rest of the way toward town and through it. No problems up and over the Kotlau either. Saw a little pocket of slowing on H3, Malkabound coming away from Kaneohe and up toward town. But you know what? Looks like that dissipated pretty quick, and maybe it was just a slow truck trying to hump over. Right now, over on the windward side, things are looking great. No problems there either. I'm Devin Hennessy with your traffic.
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13: On August 4th, 1962, Marilyn Monroe died. 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
0: KSSK Radio 555, time to head on the road on this Aloha Friday and check in with a guy who loves Aloha Friday a lot, Mike Evans. Hey, Mike.
15: Hey, Aloha Hawaii. Hey. Hope everybody's having a great Aloha Friday. Mm-hmm. And we start off with some movie news. Last Monday, it was believed that Spider-Man, Brand New Day, had barely missed beating out Avengers Endgame by just $2 million as the biggest weekend opener in history. However, yesterday, the final numbers were released, the final box office numbers, and now it appears Spider-Man actually did.

0: Australia, I don't know. It's got to be cheaper, I guess. Release date for Supermax, it's a thriller, is the fall of 2027. Speaking of biopics, Sam Mendes, who produced and directed the Beatle biopic, will do the same, a biopic on the Rolling Stones. I look forward to seeing both. Difficult celebrities, followed by truly great celebrity heroes. Ah, do I have your attention? According to studios, the most difficult celebrities to work with on movie sets are Leonardo DiCaprio, Gwyneth Paltrow, Bill Murray, Ryan Reynolds, Hugh Grant, Tom Cruise, and Dustin Hoffman. From the most difficult to work with to the heroes, celebrity heroes. And while these heroes are, well, dead, they are true American heroes. I want to give a shout out, as all of these celebrities volunteered in World War II in combat areas. Starting off with Mel Brooks as an engineer in the Army. Paul Newman was a gunner. Clark Gable, also a gunner. Jimmy Stewart led bombing squadrons in 20 missions. And Bea Arthur, you know Bea Arthur from the Golden Girls? She was in the United States Marines. Bea Arthur. I just thought you should know. Celebrity heroes. Have a wonderful weekend. Be safe. Take care of each other. Be happy you live Hawaii. Aloha hui ho. See ya.
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4: Good morning and aloha Friday. Things are off to a great start so far. No problems up and over the Cole Lauer out windward. It is a little bit of a backup getting into the Naval Station at Pearl Harbor right now. Some folks are lined up waiting to get into the South Avenue gate, and also things are backed up on Kamehameha heading toward Radford. So it's going to be a little bit of a backup there, but everywhere else is looking great. No problems on H1 eastbound through Waipahu. Just a little bit crowded as you cross Fort Weaver and again going through Pearl City. Up and down Farrington, not seeing any slowing there, and up on the North Shore, it's all looking good. A little bit busy getting past the barracks, but nope, no delays. The little pocket of slowing that was there a minute ago is now gone. So looks like everybody got where they were going. I'm Devin Hennessy with your traffic.
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9: Yes.
3: This is it, because we got Friday and Saturday and Sunday as all part of August.
9: Superlative.
3: Yes. I love it. There will be superlatives all month long.
9: Uh-huh.
3: And speaking of superlatives, before we get to Mandy and her news, we've got several big-time sports stars that have birthdays today.
9: Oh, I got this.
3: Okay.
9: Bring it.
3: I'll start with the two that are in their 30s. If you're a huge hockey fan like Mandy.
9: Right? Come on.
3: You'll know the name Sidney Crosby.
9: Definitely.
3: Yeah?
9: Amazing hockey player.
3: He is, yeah.
9: Good job, Sidney.
3: 21 years in the NHL with the Pittsburgh Penguins, where he's won 3 Stanley Cups. He's got 2 gold medals as part of Team Canada as well. He will be a Hall of Famer for sure. Sydney is 39 today.

0: Okay.
1: And then here's a guy in the world of baseball who has done so much individually. He's an amazing baseball player, one of the best. But how many rings does he have? Zero.
0: Uh-oh.
1: His name is Mike Trout. Are you familiar with Mike Trout?
0: Great player. Baseball. Amazing. I actually am. I'm familiar with his name, but I don't.
1: He's with the Angels.
0: Okay.
1: And has played his entire career with them, including having a few years with a guy by the name of Shohei Ohtani, where everybody thought the Angels are finally going to do it, and they didn't do it. But anyway, Mike Trout, 35 years old today. So happy birthday to Sydney, to Mike, and to you. If August 7th is your birthday. Right now, here's Mandy with the news.
0: Thank you, Jimmy. Despite the fact no deal has been finalized yet, President Trump says the Strait of Hormuz is sort of open right now. Trump told reporters yesterday negotiations with Iran are continuing, and in the meantime, the U.S. continues to blockade Iranian ports and have military control of the waterway. He added, "I think we're doing fine." The U.S. Senate is hoping to get some things done before leaving Washington today for a five-week recess. Republican Majority Leader John Thune says the Senate hopes to pass a stopgap funding bill today and a bill imposing sanctions on Russia. Republicans are also hoping to get enough votes to confirm Todd Blanche as Attorney General. A body has been found in a burned home that could be the first wildfire fatality in California this year. The Calaveras County Sheriff's Office found the body yesterday in Angels Camp, inside a home burned by the Gann wildfire. That fire has so far burned more than 10,000 acres. A Massachusetts woman who's serving two life sentences for killing her children is being granted a new trial because of similarities to the Lindsey Clancy case. Latarsha Sanders was convicted in 2022 in the same county where Clancy is currently on trial for the deaths of her children, with the same judge presiding. Finally, for the first time, researchers have used artificial intelligence to create a functioning synthetic virus. The Stanford-led team is hoping the technology will lead to medical benefits, like using AI-created viruses to kill E. coli and fight drug-resistant bacteria. Critics worry it could open the way to creating new biological weapons. KSSK News Time, it's 6:04. Let's find out what's going on the markets.
1: And the market is still up, but not as much as it was when we first got here this morning. We were up, you know, over 100-something points, and we were in the 54,000 range. Now we're up just 72 points. We're at 53,957. We'll see how this jobs numbers, you heard me mention it earlier.
0: Mm-hmm.
1: They were predicting an addition of 80,000 jobs in the new jobs report. And instead, they dropped 23,000. That's a big, huge
0: simultaneously
1: gap.
0: Yesterday, they said less people filed for unemployment benefits than was expected.
1: But see, today now they're saying that's because
0: of the less job.
1: More people got out of the workforce. What's going on? We'll definitely keep an eye on this for you today. And right now, Mandy's got your local news.
0: Thank you, Jimmy. Mayor Rick Blangiardi is deferring to the courts in Tommy Waters' election dispute. His administration will not comment on Waters' appeal or possible election changes while litigation continues. Last month, a judge ruled Waters was ineligible to seek a third consecutive council term. Trevor Ozawa, Tara Malia Gregory, and Jason Leanger competing for the District 4 seat. State officials are investigating a report of a man throwing a rock at a Hawaiian monk seal last weekend. A witness alleges the man walked within a foot of the sleeping seal pup below the Diamond Head Lookout before throwing the rock. Footage shows the seal and a man walking away, but does not show the alleged incident. This comes three months after a Washington man was seen allegedly throwing a large rock at a monk seal's head on Maui. A suspended Maui police lieutenant is facing up to 20 years in federal prison. Court records show Lieutenant Michael Vaitu'ulala is charged with conspiracy to commit honest services wire fraud. Prosecutors allege he accepted cash to protect illegal fireworks sales, drug trafficking, and cockfighting operations. Vaitu'ulala is on administrative leave and faces a detention hearing on Tuesday. A Kapolei woman was sentenced Wednesday for COVID relief fraud. Phoebe Trin must serve 2 years in prison and 6 months supervised release. The U.S. Attorney's Office says the 33-year-old filed false claims for herself and a former employee to receive PUA payments. She must also pay back over $78,000 in restitution. Finally, Hawaii nonprofits and education programs are providing school supplies to families facing housing instability. Kids Hurt Too Hawaii and the Makaha Community Center held a distribution drive last weekend, helping out about 3,000 people. The organizations support students from preschool through high school and also provide supplies to teachers. KSSK News Time, it's 6:07.
1: All right, some food news for you. And you heard Mike talking about, and Mandy, you were mentioning this too the other day about the Chipotle thing with the salmonella outbreak with the jalapenos.
0: Uh-huh.
1: Apparently, that's been linked to peppers grown in Sinaloa, Mexico. There's also another restaurant, not just Chipotle. There's one called Qdoba.
0: Qdoba, yes.
1: Yeah.
0: I've heard of it. I've never been.
1: I've never been either. I've seen them up in the continent, but never eaten there. But apparently they've gotten in on this as well, where it's hit them. So both of these companies have had to replace those jalapenos with other jalapenos and try to move forward from that. But, you know, we've had the cyclospora, and we got the salmonella. Yeah.
0: You know, I like spicy food,
1: yeah,
0: but I'm not a jalapeno fan.
1: Oh, okay.
0: Well, like the taste of them.
1: That worked out for you.
0: It does. Although, I like lettuce. So,
1: right.
0: The cyclospora,
1: yeah,
0: could have gotten me got. Yeah.
1: That's a whole different thing. And, you know, every state does a state fair, and with the state fairs, there's always some crazy foods.
0: Uh-huh.
1: We're getting word from the state fair in Texas.
0: What they got.
1: Some of the stuff that they've got up there. There's a place called Fletcher's Corny Dogs that are doing a dessert version of their corn dog. Instead of the hot dog, it's a hunk of chocolate. They cover it in the same batter, but instead of mustard, it's yellow vanilla icing.
0: Genius. That's so, kind of genius-y.
1: Sounds good to me.
0: Yeah.
1: And then there's another company that has the Flamin' Crunch Pizza, which is dough topped with jalapeno queso and hot Cheeto dust. There's your spicy.
0: Ah.
1: Yikes.
0: There was a vendor that used to be here in the local markets. They're not anymore. I think they're in Utah now. They used to do a deep fried pizza.
1: Deep fried pizza?
0: Yes, kind of like panko fried.
1: I would try that.
0: I thought when the lady Rose, who she's running, she was like, "Here, Mandy, try it." And I was kind of like, "Oh no!" And then I took a bite. I was like, "This is horribly good."
1: Yeah.
0: Like, I remember being shocked.
1: Super bad for you.
0: Super bad, but absolutely gooey,
1: and
0: melty.
1: Every keto doctor is on the phone right now with us.
0: Uh-huh.
1: But yeah, that does sound delicious.
0: So good.
1: And the hot new thing this summer is the grilled martini. If you're track at home, the grilled martini. This is coming out of the Varsity Club in Kansas City.
0: What part of it is grilled?
1: Aha! They do a blend of Citadel Gin and Prairie Wolf Dry Gin.
0: Okay.
1: It's infused with grilled Castelvetrano olives and a smoked olive brine.
0: Okay.
1: They also sous vide the gin blend with the olives and the olive brine and hickory to get that grilled taste.
0: So,
1: are we going a little too crazy?
0: I was just going to say, what comes to mind with that description is, you're doing too much.
1: You're trying too hard.
0: However, I have a friend that was her go-to drink, but she'd always say dirty martini, which is where they put the olive juice.
1: Right, yeah, yeah.
0: So she would probably dig the whole smoky grilled,
1: I mean, I'm kind of torn because, I love a good smoky grill essence.
0: Mm-hmm.
1: I don't know about in a martini.
0: Yeah. You're doing too much.
1: And smoked olives? I don't know.
0: A grilled olive?
1: All right.
0: I will say this. Most vegetables are improved when you throw it on a grill.
1: That's true.
0: There's something about a grill. The grilled of the vegetable that
1: grilled anything.
0: Enhances.
1: Just grill it.
0: Yes.
1: And by the way, you mentioned the dirty thing. The dirty sodas have been the hit over the last year.
0: Wait, what's that?
1: Everybody's doing a dirty soda.
0: I don't.
1: That's where you put the sweet cream in it.
0: I've never done.
1: What?
0: Where? I've never seen. No.
1: Oh, McDonald's has it.
0: Really?
1: Yeah, I've seen it everywhere.
0: Huh.
1: Dirty soda.
0: What's the sweet cream part? Is it like creamer? Like something you put in your coffee?
1: Maybe?
0: I've never.
1: I don't know. I had the dirty Dr. Pepper at McDonald's.
0: I was 10 years old, Jimmy. Thank you for enlightening me.
1: Yes, which again, the keto doctors are on the line because you're taking a soda and you're adding more sweet, sugary stuff to it.
0: Yes.
1: Yeah, that's been a huge trend.
0: I mean, it's almost like a play on a float,
1: yeah,
0: right?
1: Because
0: the ice cream would melt into the soda.
1: Yeah.
0: So I get how people would dig that.
1: Mm, it was delicious
0: but
1: when
0: it's
1: I
0: not
1: tried
0: my
1: it.
0: Bag, baby.
1: But yeah, my A1C spiked. Huge. But anyway, our weather today is going to be perfect. We're going to be partly sunny and breezy. Trade winds 10 to 20. I mean, come on. What more can we get? I mean, I know 86 seems a little hot. But
0: it's summer. It's August.
1: Right. It's August. Mm-hmm. And at the very least, we got the trades to try to cool us down. It's currently 79 in Honolulu. Sports on the way.
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6: Hello there and good morning. H1 eastbound is going to be a little bit slow as you approach Hickam Curve. Got a report of something in lanes there. Not sure if it's a stall or a crash, but it's also a little bit busy getting into the Naval Station this morning. Lining up at the South Avenue Gate and also a little bit backed up on Kamehameha as you approach Radford. Otherwise, into town and around, everything's looking fine. No problems on surface streets. Up and over the Ko'olau, everything's moving full speed still from the windward side. The Malcolm Arch from either Kaneohe or Kailua looks to be in fine shape and no slowing on Kahikili heading south into Ahuimanu. North Shore is looking great past Waimea Bay and Laniakea. Mid-Island was a little bit busy there going past the barracks but looking fine now and no problems coming down the Leeward Shore. I'm Devin Hennessy with your traffic.
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1: KSSK, it's Jimmy in for Moves with your sports here on your Aloha Friday and our first football last night of the season. You know, it was preseason, and it was a Hall of Fame game from Canton, Ohio, but the Panthers took down the Cardinals. Yes, exciting, if you will, because it came down to the very end. Haynes King rushing in the go-ahead touchdown from the 5-yard line for the game's final play as the Panthers beat the Cardinals 33-30. We did get to see Carson Beck. He tossed one touchdown, finished with 180 yards for Arizona. Week one of the preseason will kick off next Thursday with 6 games on the slate. Speaking of football news, a couple of running backs getting their cash. The Lions signing Jahmyr Gibbs to an extension, dishing out the dollars to keep the star of their backfield. 3-year contract extension, says worth nearly $76 million with about $51 guaranteed. He is now the highest paid running back in NFL history. Meanwhile, the Colts got their running back, Jonathan Taylor. He took the field at training camp now that he's got a little more job security. It's a 2-year, $44 million contract that he signed. Bo Hostler was atop the leaderboard this morning when we woke up after the first round of the Wyndham Championship, which was suspended due to weather. Hostler shot a 9-under-61 to open the tournament. A couple other guys were at 8-under, but they're already resuming round one today and then try to start the second round and get going and catch up on all that, because they got to have a cut by the end of today, right? All right, to our local news. All right, let's go back to the Diamond. We've been telling you all week about the Little League Senior Baseball World Series up in Easley, South Carolina. Our team from Pearl City representing up there. And they got the win yesterday in walk-off fashion. They had to score one in the bottom of the sixth to tie it, and in the bottom of the seventh, got the walk-off run on a hit down the third baseline. So they move on to today's U.S. championship game versus Newark, Delaware. This Newark team is undefeated so far, but they've only played a couple of games. They won them both, and that got them through. But then, this Pearl City team lost their first game of the tournament to Macon, Georgia, had to come through the consolation bracket and now find themselves in that U.S. championship game. That'll be today at 1:30 our time, and you can stream that on ESPN+. Make sure you tune in and watch the boys from Pearl City try to get to the championship game of the Little League Senior Baseball World Series. And if you're wondering, the senior, that's a like 13 to 17-year-old age group for them. A lot of the young high school players from Hawaii are in that team. And speaking of kids up in the mainland, we've been talking about some of the other teams. How about USA Softball's 12U All-American games happening up in Oklahoma this past week? I think there's four girls from Hawaii representing up there on different teams, but I know for sure one of them because she is a certified iHeartRadio Hama. Yeah, she's part of our Ohana here. Ava Bolin, she's 12 years old. Her mom, Rachel, works in our sales department, has for the last, 15, 16 years. So Rachel and her family are up there in Oklahoma right now watching Ava B doing her thing up there. And it's been a great experience for all the girls. We'll get more info on that as they come back. Right now, they're just enjoying the experience. Saw a picture of Ava. She got to go to, they're in Oklahoma. They got to go to the University of Oklahoma. There are locker rooms there. And one of Ava's big role models was Nellie McEnroe Marinas, former Marinol player who's now up at Oklahoma. And she got to sit in Nellie's locker there. So that was really cool. We'll keep you updated on all that stuff. And here we go tonight. I told you yesterday, one more sleep and it's football time. Well, it gets underway tonight, the 38th season of high school sports on OC16, and we'll kick it off with Campbell, the defending Open Division champions, taking on Waipahu, who have been really solid in the D1 division for a while now. Looking forward to watching them. That'll be tonight, 7:15 for the pregame on OC16. Tomorrow's game, another good matchup, perennial powerhouses who we've seen battle for the Open Division Championship several times over the past few years, St. Louis and Kahuku. That'll be tomorrow night, 6:45 for the pregame from Kahuku there. So OC16 football underway. We're looking forward to it. Make sure you tune in. Right now, I got to tell you, this is all brought to you by our good friends at Aloha Kia. A couple of great locations for you. The Waipahu one there, Farrington Highway and Leoku. Just drove by last night. Man, that one looks really good. They renovated that one as well. The one by the airport, they had moved the location and renovated. Oh, they both look really nice. You can check them out right now by going to AlohaKia.com. And speaking of Aloha, the guy who loves to do surf on an Aloha Friday is Johnny Aloha. Hey, Johnny.
2: Hey, good Aloha Friday, Jimmy. We have no marine worries to report today. And out in the surf, Sunset Beach should be 1 to 2 feet with occasional pluses. Pipeline's 1 to 2. Out on the west side, Makaha's 1, occasional 2. Here in town, Ala Moana and Diamond are both flat to 1.5 feet. White Tea's checking in flat to 1. Sandy Beach is 1, occasional 2 feet. And Makapu'u is 1 to 2. Trade winds are blowing 10 to 20 miles an hour. Low tide in Honolulu this morning was at 4:15 at 0.0 feet, going high by 12:15 at 2.2 feet. The sun sets in the west at 7:08. 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
1: Big mahalos, Johnny, for that. Sun setting on the South Shore, 7:07 today. We've got a 13-hour day. Sun rose at 6:07, setting at 7:07. It's Jimmy in for Moose with all your sports right here on KSSK. News and traffic coming up. In fact, let's do that traffic right now. 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What's the latest, Devin?
6: Hello there, and good morning. H1 eastbound, just before the exit at Hickam Curve. We had something reported in lanes there before. Looks like they're still seeing a little bit of slowing as you're trying to exit there, and we have some backup as you're making your way into the Naval Station this morning, both at the South Gate and also at Radford. So a little bit of a slowdown on Kamehameha in both directions approaching Radford right now. And in town and around, everything's looking great. No problems on surface streets there. Up and over the Colt Lao, it's full speed in both directions from the windward side back and forth. Right now, H1 eastbound through Waipahu and Pearl City, seeing very little slowing, and everything's looking great up on the North Shore and out on the Leeward Shore. No problems at Mid-Island either. I'm Devin Hennessy with your traffic.
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0: 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He's got your KSSK 10-minute traffic from the Starkey's Auto Repair Traffic Center.
1: Hello there and good morning. H1 eastbound, just before the exit at Hickam Curve. We had something reported in lanes there before. Looks like they're still seeing a little bit of slowing as you're trying to exit there. And we have some backup as you're making your way into the Naval Station this morning, both at the South Gate and also at Radford. So a little bit of a slowdown on Kamehameha in both directions approaching Radford right now. And in town and around, everything's looking great. No problems on surface streets there. Up and over the Colt Lao, it's full speed in both directions from the windward side, back and forth. Right now, H1 eastbound through Waipahu and Pearl City, seeing very little slowing, and everything's looking great up on the North Shore and out on the Leeward Shore. No problems at Mid-Island either. I'm Devin Hennessy with your traffic.
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0: It is KSSK Radio on your Aloha Friday, August 7th, also Foodie Friday. It's Jim and the Geek with Mandy Suganuma. And Mandy, that means coming up in just over 2 hours, somebody's going to win $100 to Rainbow Drive-In.
3: Yes, get one of those iconic plate lunches.
0: I'm just thinking, how many slush floats can I get with $100 at Rainbow Drive-In, right?
3: Many.
0: Many!
3: Yes.
0: Love it. And I said earlier that it was a birthday for a lot of sports stars today.
3: We heard two so far.
0: You heard two, which you were very familiar with,
3: yeah,
0: both of them.
3: I'm all on the hockey and baseball news.
0: Let's see how you do with this, because both of these guys are quarterbacks in the NFL and both under 30. We'll start with a guy who was drafted in 2019 by the Arizona Cardinals, mm-hmm, where he spent most of his season until this past year when the Cardinals said, get out of here, and then he signed with the Minnesota Vikings.
3: Yeah. Sure.
0: Yeah? He was out of Oklahoma? Does that, mm-hmm, help?
3: Yeah.
0: Okay.
3: Yep.
0: Kyler Murray?
3: Kai.
0: Yes.
3: Yes. I call him Kai.
0: Oh, okay.
3: We're on,
0: for short.
3: We're,
0: yeah,
3: like that.
0: 29 for him today, just a youngin. But 1 year younger than him is a guy who was drafted in the second round of the 2020 draft. Also, he played at Alabama, I know, for a while with Tua back in the day. I think he was drafted out of Oklahoma. But he's been with the Eagles his whole career. His last name is synonymous with getting an owie. Does that help you? Jalen Hurts?
3: No.
0: No.
3: No, I don't know Jalen.
0: All right. There, Jalen's 28. Happy birthday to Kyler and to Jalen.
3: Right here, your
0: even
3: source of
0: Mandy
3: everything
0: has
3: sports.
0: No idea
3: right
0: who
3: here
0: you are. And happy birthday to you listening, if August 7th is your birthday, by the way. Right now, Mandy's got all the news of the world for you.
3: Thank you, Jimmy. Todd Blanche is likely set to be confirmed as the next U.S. Attorney General. Louisiana Senator Bill Cassidy announced on the Senate floor this morning that he plans to vote yes to confirm Blanche. His announcement came after Republican Senators Lisa Murkowski and Susan Collins said they would both vote no. New executive orders signed by President Trump aim to restrict birthright citizenship and ban birth tourism. Speaking from the Oval Office yesterday, Trump said the 14th Amendment applies to the children of slaves, and that notion is long outdated. Both orders will no doubt be challenged after the Supreme Court already struck down Trump's attempt to end automatic birthright citizenship to children of non-citizens. The man accused of starting one of the Spokane, Washington wildfires has made his second appearance in court. During yesterday's hearing, bond for Aaron Farinacci was set at $2 million. He was arrested by a SWAT team earlier this week after a witness said he saw him acting suspiciously near where the Old Trails fire began Saturday. The Trump administration has been ordered by a federal appeals court to stop construction on the White House ballroom project. In a 2-1 order issued today, the U.S. Court of Appeals for the District of Columbia upheld an injunction won by the National Trust for Historic Preservation. The nonprofit organization had sued over the project after the administration demolished the East Wing without getting authorization from Congress. Finally, Democratic Congressman Ted Lieu of California wants an AI kill switch bill. It would require AI companies to maintain the ability to shut down, throttle, or suspend their models. Lieu recently introduced the bill along with Republican Congressman Nathaniel Moran of Texas. Lieu told NBC the bill needs to be passed this year after recent rogue agent attacks. KSSK News Time, it's 6:35. Jimmy, tell us what's happening on Wall Street.
0: And by the way, I just saw another story yesterday about another one like this. I can't remember the company. It might have been like Meta or somebody like that. They had an AI thing that just decided to go off and hack something.
3: I fully support this bill.
0: Yeah.
3: We should have an ability to do that. But what worries me is this technology, which can learn.
0: Right.
3: Can learn to throttle the throttle.
0: Right. Exactly.
3: Right?
0: Yeah.
3: So,
0: I mean, that's what we've seen in all the movies and TV shows.
3: Uh-huh.
0: Oh, we have a kill switch. It bypasses the kill switch, right?
3: Exactly.
0: Yikes. All right, the market today, it is still up, but not as much as it was earlier. Right now, we're up 49 points at 53,934. Mandy, what's happening around here?
3: Well, Jimmy, even as the median price climbs, Oahu single-family home sales are surging. The Honolulu Board of Realtors reports increases of more than 20% in resales over last year, while the median price reached $1.22 million. Condo sales and prices posted smaller gains, while both housing types spent less time on the market. The One Ohana Fund is offering its full $175 million to victims of the Maui wildfire. Governor Josh Green says the program made offers on 162 eligible claims involving deaths and serious injuries. Nearly every family of those killed accepted the program's $1.5 million death benefit. The program is separate from the larger wildfire settlement still in court. The Department of Hawaiian Homelands is set to issue a record number of land leases given out in a single year. Nearly 3,000 leases are projected to be issued by the end of 2026. A third of that number was reached in July, with leases offered in several homestead communities on Hawaii Island and Oahu. 29,000 people remain on the waiting list. Finally, a festival celebrating Korean culture returns to Kapi'olani Park tomorrow. The 22nd annual Korean Festival Hawaii runs from 10 a.m. to 8 p.m. and will feature local Korean food, live performances, and a hanbok fashion show. For more information, go to KoreanFestivalHawaii.com. KSSK News Time, it's 6:37.
0: All right, so you got the Korean Festival. Also, you've got this if you happen to be up in the continent. And you could be anywhere between Michigan and Alabama and take part in this. It's known as the 127 yard sale, or the world's largest yard sale.
3: Wow.
0: It starts in Michigan, runs 690 miles through Ohio, Kentucky, Tennessee, and Georgia before ending up in Alabama. And it runs all the way through Sunday. So I guess that gives you time to get from Michigan to Alabama. Can you do that by Sunday?
3: I don't know geographically how long that actually takes, but I would love to go.
0: Yeah?
3: That sounds fun.
0: Well,
3: one person's trash.
0: They better have some good stuff, though.
3: Well, one person's trash. Yeah. Another, you know, the problem, though, if it's us, how are you going to haul all that back home?
0: We need to try something like that here, you know, like from Waianae to Kahuku.
3: Yes, absolutely. That'd be fun.
0: Hit up houses all along the way. See what you can get.
3: See if you can find like a frog vase or something, you know, like something.
0: Something odd.
3: Yes. I love those knickknacks.
0: I was watching Fresh Off the Boat, a clip from that where she like, it says it's $9, but she uses her thumb to kind of mark off the top of the nine and make it look like it says seven.
3: Well, there you go.
0: Hey, saving $2 there.
3: Uh-huh.
0: Saving $2. All right. If you were to go to an event called the 2028 Arctic Winter Games and it was being held in the United States, where would you expect that to be held?
3: Like North Dakota or Minnesota.
0: Alaska?
3: Yeah, Alaska. Yeah. Well, I was thinking like Fargo, right?
0: Oh, yeah. Oh, yeah. You betcha.
3: Yes.
0: Fairbanks, Alaska is going to host the 2028 Arctic Winter Games.
3: Well, that's the infamous Fairbanks.
0: Yes.
3: That can get down to like minus 50 in the winter.
0: They do all kinds of sports, by the way. They compete in indigenous, Nordic, and traditional sports. So you got hockey. Yeah, wrestling, archery, all kinds of other events.
3: But you're doing all of that in the elements.
0: Right.
3: Wow.
0: Yeah. Fairbanks previously held the event back in 1982, 1988, and 2014. I wonder where else they've held. Probably, you know, places like Finland, Norway, Sweden as well.
3: Sounds
0: super Arctic
3: fun.
0: Stuff.
3: You know, Dr. John Matthews just did an Alaska cruise.
0: That's right.
3: He told me he got to go mushing with the dogs, and I was so jealous. He told me all these things he did, but that was the one.
0: In August.
3: That I would love to do.
0: That's what's amazing, right?
3: Uh-huh.
0: In July and August, it's still cold in a lot of...
3: with the area you go. Exactly. Yeah. I guess he said the dogs train, right, all year for the big Iditarod.
0: I think the one thing that would be fun to do with Alaska is to go in the summertime when they have those, like, really long days, you know, where it's, like, 23 hours of sun.
3: I think that messes with my head.
0: It probably would.
3: It
0: but
3: does.
0: Just one time, it would be kind of cool to see that.
3: Well, what about the reverse, the 23 hours of night? Because they have that, too.
0: No, I don't want that.
3: I kind of want to do the night one.
0: I grew up in Michigan as a young kid, and I remember that, where it's like in wintertime, it feels like it's just always dark. It just always felt that way.
3: See, for me, summertime, the late sun throws me off.
0: Yeah.
3: Because in my head, oh, it's still light. I still have a lot of evening to go.
0: Plenty of time.
3: But
0: not so.
3: I'm like, oh, it's 8 p.m. I got to get ready for bed soon.
0: Right.
3: You know, so the late sun is always making me... It just, you know, it just takes advantage.
0: Mm-hmm.
3: I don't like it.
0: 23 hours? That would be crazy.
3: That's a lot.
0: I want to try that once. All right. Partly sunny here today, and we'll only have 13 hours of sun. If you're keeping track.
3: Okay.
0: In fact, it's a flat 13 hours, right? Sunrise 6:07 today, sunset 7:07.
3: Okay.
0: Straight 13 hours of sun.
3: See, that 7 p.m. sunshine.
0: I know.
3: It does it to me.
0: It'll throw you off.
3: Uh-huh.
0: We are going to go up to 86. Good news is the trade winds are blowing nice. 10 to 20 miles per hour. We'll take those because of that 86-degree high. It's already 80 degrees here at 6:42. 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
1: Good morning. Everything's in super shape for your Friday commute. No problems on H1 in both directions across town. H1 east and westbound doing just fine. And no problems up and over the Coalow either. Out windward, everything's spectacular. H1 eastbound going into Hickam Curve is no longer a backup, but you are going to see some slowing heading into the South Gate or at Radford if you're trying to get into the Naval Station. Eastbound on H1. Crossing H2 is a little bit busy. It's a popular spot moving into Pearl City, but not seeing any heavy delays there. Same thing out on the Leeward Shore and up on the North Shore. Actually, it's full speed there, and Mid-Island's looking good. I'm Devin Hennessy with your traffic.
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0: 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It is 6:48 already here on your Aloha Friday. Now, coming up in just a few minutes, Mandy Suganuma and I will be telling you what we've been streaming and what we're looking forward to. A lot of stuff going on the weekend for you to watch. And, of course, you can let us know as well. That's always the fun of it. I want to remind you about something before we get to that, though. Now, remember, yesterday, Michael W. Perry had Scott Nago from the Office of Elections on. Remember, the election tomorrow is it, right? August 8th, your ballot has to be signed and returned by 7 p.m. Not postmarked, returned. It's got to be in. And so what Scott was saying yesterday is, at this point, don't drop it in the mail. You find one of the drop boxes. You can go to elections.hawaii.gov to get locations. But, yeah, you've got to get that in by tomorrow at 7.
1: I did mine Wednesday. Dropped it off at Honolulu Hale.
0: Oh, yeah, that's right. There's one right there.
1: Uh-huh.
0: Right in front. You just pull in the little thing.
1: Exactly. That's what I did. Pulled in, dropped it. I was gone. Back on the freeway like a minute later.
0: I know for sure there's one if you're out on the east side. I see it every day driving in. It's that soccer park that's right there before you get to Kalani High School.
1: Okay.
0: There's one right in the parking lot there. So there's drop boxes all over the place. Again, elections.hawaii.gov to find the one closest to you or closest to your work, wherever. But just make sure you get it in by 7. Do not put it in the mail and think that it'll be counted. It won't at this point. You got to get it in one of the drop boxes.
1: Also, if you're waiting for a replacement or if you just plan to vote in person.
0: Yes, you can't do that. That's another option, by the way.
1: That'll be tomorrow. Mm-hmm. If you are in line by 7 p.m.,
0: yes,
1: you will be given the opportunity to vote.
0: Right.
1: So, if you
0: make sure.
1: Yes, if you just feel more comfortable or you're kind of last minute, like, oh, I forgot to mail it, that's your other option.
0: And by the way, if you're thinking, oh, you know, this election doesn't really matter, it's just a primary, it does matter because these are the people who will be on the general election.
1: Mm-hmm.
0: That's what you're voting for, who's going to represent the party, the Democrats or the Republicans or whatever, into the general election, which is coming up, I believe you said November 8th?
1: Third. Yes, November 3rd.
0: Well, sorry, Scott, I wasn't listening as closely as I thought. Anyway, make sure you do your voting tomorrow. You can either do it in person tomorrow or get it into one of the drop boxes again. That website is elections.hawaii.gov. Go check them, go check them, go. And we'll tell you about movies coming up in 3 minutes right here on KSSK.
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6: Ice Cube's Big 3 season is heating up. 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
3: KSSK Radio, Jimmy the Geek and Mandy Suganuma here on your Aloha Friday, which means we got to tell you what we've been watching and what we're looking forward to. Because there's always some time on the weekend to watch something.
4: Mm-hmm.
3: Mandy, what did you watch and what are you looking forward to?
4: Well, last week I did finish the three-part series, the docuseries, The Idaho College Murders. Oh, man. This is the one that's on Netflix. Yep. From the murders that occurred in 2022. You know, pretty sad, but it's also remarkable storytelling in these modern times because you get just from the moment that the crime happened, you have actual video coverage from the police body cams that responded. You get social media videos. You get the trial that occurred.
3: Yeah, yeah.
4: So all of that is included in this. An absolute tragedy. And as we were talking, I have a feeling they're going to have to end up adding at least one more episode to this. Because the man convicted for the murders, Brian Koberger, he's now recanted, even though he already admitted in his plea deal, I did it. He said it in court.
3: Mm-hmm.
4: He's now saying, oh, no, I didn't mean to do the plea deal. Now I want a trial.
3: Yeah, right.
4: So we'll see what happens with that. The other one I watched was a much lighter, lighthearted romp. It was The Devil Wears Prada 2.
3: Yeah.
4: So that was a lot of fun. That is available for streaming on Hulu. If you don't have Hulu, as Mike said, you can actually purchase that on Amazon.
3: Mm-hmm.
4: Meryl Streep, Stanley Tucci, Anne Hathaway, and Emily Blunt all coming back as their original characters from the film that was 20 years old.
3: That's crazy.
4: It is crazy.
3: I didn't realize it was that old.
4: And it was 2006, and then this came out in 2026.
3: Yeah.
4: This time they added Justin Theroux, who was really kind of a character, and I didn't even recognize him at first because he has a full beard and
3: he acts
4: really silly in it. Also, Lucy Liu, Kenneth Branagh joined the cast. I thought it was cute. It was cute, fun little follow-up. You know, it's like light reading. You don't need too much brain power to watch and enjoy.
3: And it's exactly what you expect. It's not going to
4: Precisely. Yeah. It's nothing revolutionary.
3: Right, yeah.
4: It's just a fun watch. Devil Wears Prada 2, that's on Hulu. Now, what I'm looking forward to, I have a challenge for myself, Jimmy.
3: Mm-hmm.
4: So, the biggest movie in the world right now is Spider-Man Brand New Day.
3: Yes.
4: I'm behind.
3: Right.
4: So, I'm going to try and

0: on these women that would come over as college students on, what do they call that? Study abroad?
1: Yes.
0: Right.
1: Which a lot of parents want to encourage their kids to do. Like, this is exciting. You're a young adult.
0: Right.
1: Go see the world.
0: So what he did is he ran a travel agency that would say, hey, you know, go. Let's go to Morocco. We're going to take you to Morocco. Well, we'll take you to Portugal.
1: Mm-hmm.
0: And then shenanigans would happen. Mm-hmm. And multiple women came forward. But one of them specifically is the one who spearheaded all of this. And the story is mainly about her and how she got all this, got it to court in Spain.
1: Mm-hmm.
0: All the, you know, the obstacles for her to even get that to happen. And then the trial and all that. So it's pretty amazing. Predator of Seville. That one is on Netflix. Two parts, I believe. Then we watched a movie called Roof Man, which I'm still convinced the only reason we watched it is because Channing Tatum is shirtless half the time. But it's a true story, though.
1: See, that's what I hadn't heard of the film, but when you described it and then said it's a true story,
0: right?
1: Like, what?
0: He's this military guy who, you know, comes back and is having a hard time finding a job, so he starts robbing places. The reason Roof Man is he would go in through the roof and rob all these McDonald's or whatever.
1: Okay.
0: Well, he goes to jail, he escapes jail, and while he's on the lam, he hides inside of a Toys R Us. He's there 24/7.
1: So you know this got to be like early 2000s,
0: yeah,
1: right?
0: Yeah, it is. So Peter Dinklage, Kirsten Dunst are in the cast, too.
1: Okay.
0: It is a really, really good movie, but especially when you realize this is a true story. This actually happened.
1: Huh.
0: Roof Man, that one, I believe we saw that one on Amazon. Now, what we're looking forward to, this is one of those ones.
1: Are you
0: where
1: done
0: I'm not
1: with
0: sure.
1: Harlan Coben? Are there
0: we
1: no more?
0: We didn't watch it. I mean, there are some, but we're giving them a break.
1: Okay.
0: 72 Hours. Have you heard of this one? It's on Netflix. It's a new movie with Kevin Hart.
1: Yeah. Okay.
0: Okay. Kevin Hart is this 40-year-old ad executive who mistakenly gets added to this group chat of all these 20-somethings who are going to go to this bachelor party, and he gets mistakenly invited and decides, you know what? I'm going to go.
1: I think my son was watching that the other day.
0: It's one of those ones where it could be horrible, but it's Kevin Hart.
1: Yeah.
0: Like, I feel like he can carry this. The other people in this, Marcelo Hernandez from Saturday Night Live.
1: Okay.
0: Ben Marshall, who's part of that Please Don't Destroy group that does digital shorts on Saturday Night Live. So it's a funny cast.
1: Okay.
0: Right? I just don't know if it can live up to what I think it could be. Because we've seen Kevin Hart, you know, like the one he did with The Rock.
1: Where Which one?
0: Not
1: the Jumanji films,
0: No,
1: obviously.
0: The one where The Rock is the Central Intelligence.
1: Oh, yes. Was that not good?
0: No, it was great.
1: Oh, it was great.
0: It was
1: okay.
0: Hilarious.
1: I like them in Jumanji together.
0: Yeah.
1: So, okay.
0: We'll try it.
1: Well, and you know.
0: And I'll let you know on Monday.
1: If it's terrible, you just go, I'm done with you.
0: Yeah, I am done.
1: Uh-huh.
0: We'll see. And, of course, we take all your suggestions as well. You can call us at 296-9292 or hit us up on that talkback mic on the free iHeartRadio app. As we always say, though, these are our opinions and what we've watched, and
1: your results
0: may vary. Right now, we're going to watch the monitors. Devin Hennessy's in the Starkey's Auto Repair Traffic Center with the latest.
2: Hello there and good morning. If you're heading toward town from the Leeward Shore, you're not seeing any slowing coming all the way down Farrington and hopping on H1. It's not even going to slow down in Waipahu right now. Things are moving a lot better all the way through Pearl City, past H2 without any issue there at the merge. And Waterloo is going to be a little bit crowded going past Red Hill. No issues going through Hickam Curve. And then right now, eastbound into town, Middle Street to Punahou. A couple other folks doing the same thing, but nobody's backing up or delaying over it. No issues up and over the Colt Hour out windward. It's all looking good. I'm Devin Hennessy with your traffic.
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1: Oh, it is Aloha Friday, August 7th. It's KSSK Radio with Jimmy the Geek and Mandy Sue Ganuma. She's got your news for you in just a second. But first, Mandy, we got a trio of celebrity birthdays, all above 65, and all have an audio clue to help you out because they all had something that kind of stood out that you could probably figure out who they are.
2: Okay.
1: We'll start with the 71-year-old of the group.
3: Hello, Newman.
2: I never remember his name. His last name is Knight?
1: Yeah, Wayne Knight.
2: Yes.
1: Wayne was Newman on Seinfeld. He was also in Jurassic Park.
2: Yes, he was the guy who stole the embryos.
1: Yes.
2: And then gets killed by a Dilophosaurus.
1: I was going to ask you. That was going to be your other question.
2: Uh-huh.
1: Dilophosaurus.
2: Yes, that's the one that spits. That goes yes. Yeah.
1: All right, our second birthday.
2: Oh. Huh? Well, there's two.
1: Yeah, there's two choices.
2: I'm going to go with David Duchovny.
1: There you go.
2: That's Fox. Him. Fox.
1: Fox Mulder.
2: Yes.
1: He's 66 years old today. Of course, he was in other stuff like Californication, Full Frontal, Zoolander even. He was in Zoolander.
2: He also had a cameo in Sex and the City, too.
1: Really?
2: He was on like one episode.
1: Wow.
2: Yes.
1: And our final birthday?
4: Oh, my God.
2: See, I know that that's a character from Friends, but I didn't really watch.
1: Janice Friends. From Friends.
2: Yes, that's her name.
1: Her real name is Maggie Wheeler.
2: Wasn't she always set up with Chandler or something like that?
1: Wasn't that Chandler, the joke? Joey even. There was a little Joey arc.
2: Okay.
1: Yeah. But Chandler was the main thing. But I was today years old when I found out Maggie Wheeler is her real name. So there you go.
2: Okay.
1: She's 65. So happy birthday to Wayne, David, and Maggie. And to you, if August 7th is your birthday. Right now, we've got Mandy with the news.
2: Thank you, Jimmy. Despite the fact no deal has been finalized yet, President Trump says the Strait of Hormuz is sort of open right now. Trump told reporters yesterday negotiations with Iran are continuing. And in the meantime, the U.S. continues to blockade Iranian ports and have military control of the waterway. He added, I think we're doing fine. A federal judge says Haitian migrants in the U.S. have officially lost their temporary protected status. This follows the Supreme Court ruling allowing the Trump administration to end the program. The decision affects more than 300,000 Haitians who had been protected from deportation, which was granted after the 2010 earthquake in Haiti. A body has been found in a burned home that could be the first wildfire fatality in California this year. The Calaveras County Sheriff's Office found the body yesterday in Angels Camp inside a home burned by the Gann wildfire. The fire has so far burned more than 10,000 acres. A Massachusetts woman who's serving two life sentences for killing her children is being granted a new trial because of similarities to the Lindsay Clancy case. Latarsha Sanders was convicted in 2022 in the same county where Clancy is currently on trial for the deaths of her children, with the same judge presiding. Finally, for the first time, researchers have used artificial intelligence to create a functioning synthetic virus. The Stanford-led team is hoping the technology will lead to medical benefits like using AI-created viruses to kill E. coli and fight drug-resistant bacteria. Critics worry it could open the way to creating new biological weapons. KSSK News Time, it's 7:06. You have a horrified look on your face,
1: right,
2: Jimmy? Uh-huh.
1: I wish we were on TV so you could see the look on my face.
2: Yes.
1: What are they thinking?
2: Now, take that into consideration with the other story about us needing an AI kill switch. This, it's the double-edged sword of, oh, it can be used for so many good things, mm-hmm. which could also turn on its creators.
1: Yes. God, what are we doing?
2: I don't know. All right. Well, tell us how it's doing on Wall Street.
1: Well, the Dow is fine right now because nobody hit the kill switch yet. 92 points up. We're closing back in on 54,000. We're at 53,977. What is happening around here?
2: Well, Jimmy, Merrick Blangiardi is deferring to the courts in Tommy Waters' election dispute. His administration will not comment on Waters' appeal or possible election changes while litigation continues. Last month, the judge ruled Waters was ineligible to seek a third consecutive council term. Trevor Ozawa, Tara Malia Gregory, and Jason Liang are competing for the District 4 seat. State officials are investigating a report of a man throwing a rock at a Hawaiian monk seal last weekend. A witness alleges the man walked within a foot of a sleeping seal pup below the Diamond Head Lookout before throwing the rock. Footage shows the seal and a man walking away, but does not show the alleged incident. A suspended Maui Police Police lieutenant is facing up to 20 years in federal prison. Court records show Lieutenant Michael Vaitu'ulala is charged with conspiracy to commit honest services wire fraud. Prosecutors allege he accepted cash to protect illegal fireworks sales, drug trafficking, and cockfighting operations. Vaitu'ulala is on administrative leave and faces a detention hearing on Tuesday. Finally, a Kapolei woman was sentenced Wednesday for COVID relief fraud. Phoebe Trin must serve 2 years in prison and 6 months supervised release. The U.S. Attorney's Office says the 33-year-old Trin filed false claims for herself and a former employee to receive PUA payments. She must also pay back over $78,000 in restitution. KSSK News Time, it's 7:08.
1: All right, we got some news about Travis, not Taylor.
2: Oh.
1: Travis, because... Okay.
2: Oh, football season.
1: Right. We're getting ready. We're in training camp, getting ready to, as I mentioned in the sports, next Thursday starts the first slate of preseason games officially. And so Travis is there at training camp. There have been some rumors that he's got a dad bod.
2: Oh, what? Come on.
1: First of all, he's not even a dad.
2: No, he's not.
1: They've got a dog. That doesn't count.
2: Are they accusing him of being soft in the middle? Like Al from that song?
1: He did have a big wedding with all kinds of food and frivolity.
2: That's true. There was pizza on the menu.
1: Oh, there's tons of pizza. Uh-huh. Right?
2: Well, and then, you know, also when you're so comfy and in love with, and so you and your partner, like, they always, you go out to eat all the time. Yeah. And you're just in love.
1: Yeah.
2: Okay.
1: And you don't have anybody to impress anymore.
2: No.
1: Right?
2: And then she finished that huge tour, so it gave them some downtime together. Yeah.
1: Well, his coach, Andy Reid, is dismissing all of these rumors, saying, no, Travis is in great shape. He's playing well during training camp. He's focused and ready to go. Of course, coach is going to say that.
2: Sure.
1: That's what coach say. Who are they face? Oh, they'll face the Rams, the Buccaneers, and the Seahawks in preseason matches before they open up against the Denver Broncos on September 14th. All right.
2: I can't even believe football's back.
1: I know.
2: Wow.
1: Raring to go.
2: Uh-huh.
1: Listen, Travis, if you want to see a dad bod, I'll show you one.
2: You got all the dad jokes, too.
1: Oh my goodness. recently, we went to Olive Garden with my daughter and my daughter-in-law and my grandson.
2: Uh-huh.
1: And we took a picture outside of the Olive Garden, and I'm like, oh my goodness.
2: That endless breadsticks?
1: Yeah. Got me a little bit. Woo! That two spare tires. Jeez Louise. All right, and to North Carolina. Wow, this story is starting to blow up. The Miss USA pageant.
2: I heard about this.
1: This is coming up. Now, Miss North Carolina will not be there, or at least the one who was originally crowned Miss North Carolina.
2: Yes.
1: It'll be the runner-up taking her place because Brittany Boltonhouse has been 86th from her position as Miss North Carolina after some old tweets resurface. Here we go again. How many times do we hear this about people? Old tweets. These are like 8 or 9 years old. The tweets are. They weren't even done under her real name. She had an account called Sosa the Stallion.
2: Okay.
1: Okay. And there's a lot of use of the N-word. Now, I'll say this. I'm not defending her. But it's not use of the N-word like calling people the N-word.
2: Uh-huh.
1: It's just how it's dropped in everyday conversation by people.
2: Like, hey, what's up, my friend?
1: Yes. So if we use the word friend as the replacement for the N-word, you have quotes like, friend, I'm toxic AF, I don't care. This friend has me 50 shades of bleeped up. If my friend don't like you, I don't like you. If your girl don't like me, but your friend does, right? Stuff like that. And
2: the tone is...
1: Right.
2: it's not quite a, hey, what's going on, my friend? The way it's used after you read me the tweets, because I hadn't seen them until just now. I mean, they're very haughty, negative sounding in a sense.
1: But
2: very
1: also,
2: attitude-y.
1: Yeah. But also, like I mentioned, I mean.
2: But it's not, you are that. Yeah.
1: Yeah.
2: Sure.
1: It's not calling somebody that. Mm-hmm. It's just using it in conversation, almost like how some of us drop in other words.
2: Sure.
1: Right? But yeah, they saw these and they said, you're out. They brought in the replacement girl. Myla Hadley was the runner-up, so now she'll do the upcoming Miss USA pageant in Miami later this month. Listen, the reason I brought this up is whether you think it's right or wrong, that's not the point. The mm-hmm. point is that, and we've said this many times on this show to the kids listening out there,
2: what you post matters.
1: What you post mm-hmm. matters. And stuff will come back and haunt you.
2: Absolutely.
1: If you're posting stuff that is on the line there.
2: Sure. Use the word dude. Call everybody dude.
1: Bro.
2: You're a dude. I'm a bro. Exactly.
1: Bro, chacho.
2: Dude, bro. Bruh. Bruh's a funny one. I don't know why that one always cracks me up.
1: Yeah.
2: Unless my 14-year-old was like, bruh. I'm like,
1: Broheem.
2: Not to me. Your friends. Yes.
1: Yeah.
2: But what you post matters.
1: It does.
2: And
1: no matter what you think,
2: edit.
1: Like it may disappear. I mean, because again, these are like 8 or 9 year old tweets, and she's probably thinking, you know, at this point, oh, those are so long ago.
2: Especially not under her name.
1: Right.
2: But somebody knew.
1: Somebody knew.
2: Somebody knew and they found it.
1: They've got the screenshots. So there you go.
2: And even if it's not for a person who's seeking national fame, like she's in a big national competition, she's mm-hmm. representing her whole state. Mm-hmm. I mean, just for a job interview.
1: No, for sure.
2: Nowadays, they'll deep dive all of your socials. A lot of places.
1: For college.
2: For college, they will. And I've read that you have to disclose it mm-hmm. to these places.
1: Yeah.
2: It's for them, for that express purpose.
1: Right.
2: Because it, and see, if a place employs, say they employ this, what is her name?
1: Brittany Bolton House.
2: Bolton House.
1: Yeah.
2: You know, they employ her, and then, you know, this is found out. Mm-hmm. That it's you, the company, are responsible for hiring a person that did this 9 years ago.
1: You didn't do your due diligence.
2: Yes.
1: Right. Oh, boy. Well, again, kids, the message from Auntie Mandy and Uncle Jimmy,
2: mm-hmm.
1: watch what you post. And even if you think, even if you're not posting it, even if it's just something you're sending that you think just to your friends,
2: uh-huh.
1: guess what? Somebody can screenshot that.
2: Anything digital
1: yeah.
2: will live forever.
1: Forever. Just throwing
2: edit,
1: it out there.
2: Edit yourself. You got to do it.
1: What is it? Judge Marilyn Million always says, say it, forget it, write it, regret it.
2: Mm? I like it.
1: Mm?
2: I like that very much.
1: All right. Our weather today, wow, we like it a lot. Partly sunny with the breezes, 10 to 20. So for August, this is about as good as we're going to get for August.
2: Looks gorgeous out there.
1: Right? Breeze is blowing with an 86-degree high. Like it. Currently 80 degrees in Honolulu. And Mike Evans is on deck. It's 7:16 right now at KSSK.
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1: 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He's got the latest for you. What's going on, Devin?
8: Hey there, good morning. It's a very short list of spots with slowing to tell you about, thankfully. H1 westbound, just a little bit crowded approaching University before you make it to Punch Bowl. And H1 eastbound through the Middle Street Merge. And again, a little bit going past the Poly are going to be a little bit crowded. But yeah, it's not really delaying at all. Everything over the Colt Lounge looking great. No problems out windward. Moanalua townbound's a little busy going past Red Hill, and that's it. No slowing through Waipahu and Pearl City that I can see at the moment. But, you know, that could change any time. Through Mid-Island, up and down to H2, that's all looking good, as is everything up on the North Shore. And coming down the Leeward Shore, Farrington is basically full speed. I'm Devin Hennessy with your traffic.
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1: KSSK Radio, time to head on the road with a guy who really loves Aloha Friday. Hey, Mike Evans.
27: Hey, Aloha Hawaii. Yeah. Hope everybody's having a great Aloha Friday.
1: Mm-hmm.
27: And we start off with some movie news. Last Monday, it was believed that Spider-Man, Brand New Day, had barely missed beating out Avengers Endgame by just $2 million as the biggest weekend opener in history. However, Yesterday, the final numbers were released, the final box office numbers. And now it appears Spider-Man actually did take that number one spot, but just barely, with $360 million for the weekend, beating Avengers by only $3 million. As for movies this weekend, Spider-Man is going to dominate. But if you don't want to stand in a long line, may I suggest the over-the-top, goofy State Troopers 3. I mean, this movie is brainless. It's like the old airplane movie, but I guarantee it'll make you laugh out loud. If you haven't seen Toy Story 5, it's playing now. It's fabulous. This will probably be the last week that's in theaters. New movie news from Miramax Studios, the movie Supermax. Now, the studio says it is about, and I quote, two FBI agents must solve baffling homicide at a maximum security prison where a murder should have been impossible, end quote. The two FBI agents will be played by Will Smith and Jafar Jackson. Jafar Jackson, of course, is Michael Jackson's nephew who played his famous uncle in the super successful biopic Michael. One very weird thing about this movie, it's being shot now and it's currently being shot in Australia. Why Australia? I don't know. It's got to be cheaper, I guess. Release date for Supermax, it's a thriller, is the fall of 2027. Speaking of biopics, Sam Mendes, who produced and directed the Beatle biopic, will do the same, a biopic on the Rolling Stones. I look forward to seeing both. Difficult celebrities, followed by truly great celebrity heroes. Ah, do I have your attention? According to studios, the most difficult celebrities to work with on movie sets are Leonardo DiCaprio, Gwyneth Paltrow, Bill Murray, Ryan Reynolds, Hugh Grant, Tom Cruise, and Dustin Hoffman. From the most difficult to work with to the heroes, celebrity heroes. And while these heroes are, well, dead, they are true American heroes. I want to give a shout out as all of these celebrities volunteered in World War II in combat areas. Starting off with Mel Brooks as an engineer in the Army. Paul Newman was a gunner. Clark Gable, also a gunner. Jimmy Stewart led bombing squadrons in 20 missions. And Bea Arthur, you know Bea Arthur from the Golden Girls? She was in the United States Marines. Bea Arthur. I just thought you should know. Celebrity heroes. Have a wonderful weekend. Be safe. Take care of each other. Be happy you live Hawaii. Aloha hui ho. See ya.

0: Taylor Swift with her Opal Light. It's Jimmy the Geek and Mandy Suganuma. News and traffic coming up. But first, Posse has a call here about the Travis Kelce weight story. Go ahead.
1: I got a Jimmy the Geek just saying comment to something that you just said earlier.
2: Just saying.
1: I don't care how much weight Travis Kelce is getting and how flabby he's getting or whatever. If I'm in the way of him getting to one of Patrick Mahomes' passes, I'm getting out of the way. Just saying.
2: Just saying. Thanks for the call.
3: Partly sunny skies today with a high of 86. Trades 10 to 15, gusts up to 25. Tonight, mostly cloudy and breezy with a low of 77.
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5: Aloha there. If we're settling into the Friday flow, we got to say it's going to get a little bit slow through Nanakuli southbound on Farrington, but really not backing you up at all. There's a couple of work zone cones out here and there, and they're not causing any major delays, but it's a little slow on Fort Weaver, making your way up toward H1. And H1 itself, eastbound through Waipahu, is getting a little bit busier, but still no delays all the way through Pearl City. And if you're heading into town on H1 eastbound through the Mill Street Merge, it's pretty popular. It's going to take a couple minutes to get through that merge, and then the rest of the way past Punahou is just a little bit more go than slow. Westbound is looking great. Just a little pocket of slowing as you cross YLI and get closer to University, and that's it. I'm Devin Hennessy with your traffic.
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0: It is KSSK Radio on your Aloha Friday, August 7th. It's Jimmy the Geek with Mandy Suganuma. She's got your news coming up, but first, a birthday for a big-time celebrity. In fact, she's one of the world's highest paid actresses right now.
10: Okay.
0: She won an Oscar back in the day for a little movie called Monster.
10: Oh.
0: Does that give it away?
10: Yes.
0: Oh, okay. All right.
10: Yes, that's Charlize.
0: Yes.
10: Throne.
0: But so many other great movies. Atomic Blonde, The Italian Job, Legend of Bagger Vance.
10: Mm-hmm. Devil's Advocate.
0: Devil's Advocate. She was great with Keanu and Al Pacino.
10: Yes.
0: She was in one in the last, I want to say, 5 or 6 years with Seth Rogen called Long Shot, where she is a Secretary of State who's trying to become president because the president's resigning. Yeah.
10: Okay.
0: It's a
10: I know of the
0: hilarious
10: film.
0: Hilarious movie.
10: Because of the two of them, but I've never seen it.
0: Oh.
10: She was also, the name of it's going to escape me now. It was a Netflix. There was two films where she plays like an immortal. And then it's like,
0: immortal.
10: Someone will. Yeah, she plays an immortal. And then the second film, Uma Thurman joins the cast. It's very good. It's
0: what?
10: Good.
0: All right, I'll have to look
10: yeah,
0: that
10: Yeah, it's
0: one
10: a good
0: up.
10: One. It's on Netflix.
0: But yeah, she's done a ton of stuff. Great actress. Charlize Theron is 51 years old today. Happy birthday to her and to you if August 7th is your birthday. All right, now here's Mandy with all the news.
10: Thank you, Jimmy. Todd Blanche seems to have a clear path to being confirmed as the next U.S. Attorney General. Louisiana Senator Bill Cassidy said on the Senate floor this morning he plans to vote yes to confirm Blanche. The announcement came after Republican Senators Lisa Murkowski and Susan Collins said they'd both vote no. New executive orders signed by President Trump aim to restrict birthright citizenship and ban birth tourism. Speaking from the Oval Office yesterday, Trump said the 14th Amendment applies to the children of slaves, and that notion is long outdated. Both orders will no doubt be challenged after the Supreme Court already struck down Trump's attempt to end automatic birthright citizenship to children of non-citizens. The man accused of starting one of the Spokane, Washington wildfires has made his second court appearance. During yesterday's hearing, bond for Aaron Farinacci was set at $2 million. He was arrested by a SWAT team earlier this week after a witness said he saw him acting suspiciously near where the Old Trails fire began Saturday. The trial of the Massachusetts woman accused of murdering her three children continues today. Testimony is back underway with a former child service director, a family friend, and a psychiatrist all taking the stand. Lindsay Clancy has admitted to killing her three children and is pleading not guilty to first-degree murder on the grounds postpartum psychosis made her not criminally responsible. Finally, Democratic Congressman Ted Lieu of California wants an AI kill switch bill. It would require AI companies to maintain the ability to shut down, throttle, or suspend their models. Lieu recently introduced the bill alongside Republican Congressman Nathaniel Moran of Texas. Lieu tells NBC that CNBC, the bill needs to be passed this year after recent rogue agent attacks. KSSK News Time, it's 7:35. Jimmy, update us on what's happening on Wall Street.
0: And by the way, how about if we're going to do the AI kill switch, we don't tell AI where it is. Right?
10: Uh-huh.
0: Just saying. The Dow right now up 84 points. We're at 53,969. And by the way, Charlize Theron, I think the thing you're talking about is called the Old Guard.
10: Yes, that's
0: there's
10: the
0: one. There's a one and a two
10: yes.
0: in that.
10: That's a pretty good one.
0: I forgot. She's also in The Odyssey that just came out.
10: Ah, she matches.
0: Yeah, she's Calypso, I think. Something
10: okay.
0: like that. Yeah, so all kinds of stuff for Charlize. All right, Mandy, what's happening around here?
10: Well, Jimmy, even as the median price climbs, Oahu single-family home sales are surging. The Honolulu Board of Realtors reports resales increased more than 20% over last year, while the median price reached $1.22 million. Condo sales and prices posted smaller gains, while both housing types spent less time on the market. The One Ohana Fund is offering its full $175 million to victims of the Maui wildfire. Governor Josh Green says the program made offers on 162 eligible claims involving deaths and serious injuries. Nearly every family of those killed accepted the program's $1.5 million death benefit. That program is separate from the larger wildfire settlement still in court. The Department of Hawaiian Homelands is set to issue a record number of land leases given out in a single year. Nearly 3,000 leases are projected to be issued by the end of 2026. A third of that number was reached in July with leases offered in several homestead communities on Hawaii Island and Oahu. 29,000 people remain on the waiting list. Honolulu police are investigating an H1 hit and run that seriously injured a road worker Wednesday night. Police say a driver entered a coned off construction zone near the Pearl Ridge Waimalu exit around 8:15 p.m. and struck the 25-year-old worker before continuing eastbound without stopping. The worker has been hospitalized in serious condition. It's unknown whether speed, drugs, or alcohol contributed to the collision. Finally, a festival celebrating Korean culture returns to Kapi'olani Park tomorrow. The 22nd annual Korean Festival Hawaii runs from 10 a.m. to 8 p.m. and will feature local Korean food, live performances, and a hanbok fashion show. For more information, go to KoreanFestivalHawaii.com. KSSK News Time. It's 7:37.
0: All right, we'll have some food news for you as well. As you know, you mentioned the Korean festival. We'll get to some other food news. But first, on the TalkBack, Mike, we got somebody who wants to leave a comment about the AI kill switch you were talking about.
10: Uh-huh.
0: Very important AI kill switch. Go ahead.
11: Sarah Connors, be aware. Be very aware.
0: Oh.
10: Yeah.
0: It's an important message.
10: We need a Sarah in our lives. We do.
0: I think Sarah knows already, by the way, and she's shaking her head at all of us.
10: Absolutely. The stink eye is palpable.
0: My goodness.
10: Uh-huh.
0: All right. To the food world, you know, we've mentioned the Chipotle thing with the salmonella.
10: Oh,
0: right?
10: Yeah. The jalapenos.
0: Yeah. Another Mexican restaurant, Qdoba. You familiar with them?
10: Heard of it?
0: Yeah,
10: never
0: I've seen them. I've never gone either. They're involved in this now too, with the same jalapenos. It turns out, apparently, these were all linked to a grower in Sinaloa, Mexico.
10: It's probably the same distributor provides to both restaurants, restaurant chains.
0: So, out of an abundance of caution, Qdoba has removed all the jalapenos at this time. Chipotle has replaced them with product from another grower. So, all right. I mean, geez, we had Cyclospora. From the lettuce.
10: The lettuce,
0: now we got the jalapenos messing with us.
10: Yeah, I'm not a jalapeno person. Like, if it's in there, maybe I might eat it, but I don't ask for it.
0: Right.
10: The lettuce would. The lettuce would get me.
0: The lettuce would be a problem.
10: Uh-huh, it would.
0: Speaking of food that could be a problem, state fairs. We always hear about the crazy food they have at state fairs. We're getting word from the State Fair of Texas, some of the ones they've got going on there that are competition winners here. We'll start with a place called Fletcher's Corny Dogs. Yes, okay. They do corn dogs.
10: Okay.
0: The thing that got them some recognition, though, is a dessert version where they replace the dog with a hunk of chocolate, cover it in the same batter, and deep fry it. And then instead of mustard, they use a yellow vanilla icing.
10: Sounds kind of amazing.
0: It actually does sound great.
10: I was thinking, how are they going to do that? And the chocolate doesn't. They must freeze the chocolate portion.
0: Gotta be, right?
10: Yes. So that it doesn't disappear in the cooking process.
0: Yeah.
10: But that sounds good.
0: It does.
10: Okay.
0: If you like the spicy stuff, there's another one there at the Texas State Fair that's serving up a thing called the Flamin' Crunch Pizza. This is dough topped with jalapeno queso and hot Cheeto dust.
10: Okay. Someone's going to love that. People love the Flamin' Hot Cheetos.
0: Just watch out for the jalapenos.
10: Yes.
0: Just saying. Where did they get them from?
10: Uh-huh. Mm-hmm. Well, maybe they'll have to take it out of the equation for a little while.
0: All right. And if you're into beverages and always like to be on top of the trends, the hot new trend this year is the grilled martini.
10: Wait, what part of the martini? What part is grilled?
0: All right, first off, this comes to us from a place in Kansas City called the Varsity Club. They came up with this drink, and basically what they do is they have some gin, some dry vermouth, grilled olives, and smoked olive brine.
10: Okay.
0: Whoa.
10: Okay.
0: Yeah.
10: So the olive is the grill.
0: Yeah.
10: And then the brine is smoked.
0: I mean, I like grilled stuff. I've never had a grilled olive in my life.
10: Me neither.
0: I don't know how that would be.
10: Generally, like with most, I don't know, is an olive a veggie or is it a fruit? I think it's a fruit. But I would generally say most veggies, you throw them on a grill, improves. Delicious.
0: Right.
10: Amazing. Love that little charred taste on it.
0: I don't know about olive.
10: I don't know about an olive. When you describe this to me, it brings to mind, as the kids say,
0: yeah,
10: you're doing too much.
0: Right.
10: It's
0: way too much.
10: Yes. That's a lot.
0: They were trying too hard to create something.
10: Yeah.
0: It's like when they were trying to make the word fetch something. Stop trying.
10: Yeah. You're not going to make it happen. And it's funny because you put all of that thought and care into it, and then somebody drinks it in under a minute.
0: Right.
10: Like, I'm done. Next.
0: I have had the smoked, like an old-fashioned, like where they do just the smoke on top of it.
10: Mm.
0: And that's not bad, but that's not super extensive.
10: We did that. The dotted line.
0: Right.
10: Yes.
0: Right in front of us.
10: Yes. They did the smoked old fashioned.
0: Yes.
10: That was actually kind of cool to see it come off of the drink.
0: Very delicious.
10: But again, it didn't take.
0: No.
10: It didn't seem like it took forever for them to create it.
0: It took like 1 minute.
10: Uh-huh.
0: Right? Piece of cake.
10: Was it noticeable when you drank it? Like, did you catch?
0: Oh, you get the
10: okay.
0: smoke.
10: Okay. Okay.
0: Yeah. Yeah. It's very different from just a regular old fashioned.
10: Okay.
0: Because you get the olfactory going.
10: Yeah, I got you.
0: Did I just use olfactory?
10: Olfactory and the old-fashioned? Oh, I like it.
0: Wow.
10: Alliteration.
0: Right. There you go. Grilled martini. Make variations of your own. See what you want to grill. Grill something and throw it in a martini and see what happens. We were talking earlier and you had mentioned dirty martinis.
10: Yes, that was one of my friends' like go-to, which is they add the brine, right? The olive juice brine.
0: Right.
10: And so what I remember taking a sip of it to see, like, why do you order it this way? It's really like drinking straight brine.
0: Mm-hmm.
10: So you don't get that gin flavor.
0: Right.
10: So
0: kind of helps. It's like the pickleback. Have you ever had the pickleback?
10: No, but you've told me, and I want to try that because I like the taste of pickle juice.
0: Right, you drink a whiskey, like a Jameson's or something like that, and then you immediately back it with a shot of pickle juice.
10: Okay, I got to try that.
0: It balances out.
10: I prefer pickle juice to olive brine.
0: Yeah. But by the way, today, Mandy was today years old when she heard of dirty sodas. I can't believe you never heard. This has been a huge trend for the last like year or so.
10: I still don't believe you. I've never heard of it. I've seen no evidence of this.
0: I will tell you, somebody already wrote in on Facebook and said, tell Mandy. See, I mentioned it. I did it at McDonald's. McDonald's was doing, like, you get a dirty Dr. Pepper. And so the dirty part is just like sweet cream.
10: Was it advertised, though? Like, they had it on,
0: it was
10: really?
0: On the, it's on the sign right
10: How
0: there.
10: How did I miss a whole year's worth of this trend?
0: But Liz wrote in and says, tell Mandy to go to 7-Eleven to make a dirty soda. And she said what you do is you use the little French vanilla creamers.
10: So you
0: can kind of adjust
10: See,
0: how much you want.
10: That's what I was saying. Like, what is the sweet cream?
0: Yeah.
10: Okay.
0: She said she's done it with orange soda, Dr. Pepper, Coke, and root beer.
10: So I assume this is almost a play on like a float.
0: Kind of, yeah.
10: Where
0: you get the flavor
10: you're
0: of like a float.
10: Just at the end of it, right?
0: Yeah.
10: Where it's all melted as opposed to actually consuming the ice cream in a soda.
0: But again, like... pretty much every doctor listening to the show right now for the last 5 minutes. You're talking about the state fair food stuff, the chocolate corn dog thingy. You're talking about dirty sodas.
10: Okay.
0: Yikes.
10: What if I told you I don't like floats?
0: I wish you could see the look on my face right now.
10: The look
0: Crickets.
10: Of horror. That's two looks
0: what?
10: Of horror this morning, Jimmy.
0: You don't like floats?
10: Uh-uh.
0: Did I ever tell you the story of the time I ate 7 root beer floats in one night?
10: Yes, you did.
0: I was 8 years old at the time. No parental supervision.
10: I couldn't even do one.
0: It was a rough night, I'll just say that, but boy, did I enjoy myself. We're going to enjoy the weather today, by the way. Partly sunny, breezy. Those trade winds are 10 to 20. They'll cool us down from that high of 86. So, I mean, this is about as perfect as we're going to get for August.
10: It's beautiful out there.
0: I like it. Enjoy your day. 80 degrees already here at KSSK. Sports on the way.
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18: 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The third way. 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
5: Good morning, Aloha Friday. Everything's underway in town. A little bit of expected busyness on both sides of H1. Westbound from Kaimuki to University and eastbound through the Mill Street Merge, and then again as you pass Punchbowl. No problems up and over the Colt Lau. The Poly is a little bit busier townbound right now going past Punchbowl. And out of town eastbound from the mall past the high school, got a little bit of slowing there as you cruise past the golf course on that journey. Looks like everything otherwise is looking pretty good all the rest of the way out to the tip. And then out windward, it's a little bit slow on Kahikili heading down into Ahuimanu, and that's about it. I'm Devin Hennessy with your traffic.
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0: KSSK Radio, Jimmy the Geek in for Moose with your sports. By the way, right after sports, Air Supply tickets again. Remember that whole thing where you can win the tickets, plus you can win the grand prize with the staycation and all that. We'll do that right after sports. But let me tell you what happened in sports. We had football last night, the first NFL game of the season. Yeah, it's preseason and whatever, but it was an exciting game. The Panthers took down the Cardinals 33-30 as time expired. Haynes King for the Panthers put in the go-ahead rushing touchdown from the five-yard line on the final play. Boom, they win. Carson Beck for the Cardinals did get the play, had a TD and 180 yards. So week one of the preseason kicking off next Thursday with six games on the slate. Other NFL news, two running backs getting paid. The Lions dishing out the dollars for their star of the backfield. That's Jahmyr Gibbs. They're going to give him a deal that's worth roughly, it's going to be 3 years, about $76 million, 51 of that guaranteed. He is now the highest paid running back in NFL history. Behind him, that is the Colts, Jonathan Taylor. He got a deal as well. 27-year-old resigned for 2 years, $44 million on his extension. So now he is the third highest running back behind Gibbs and then the Falcons' Bijan Robinson. All right. Well, a lot of money. PGA news, Bo Hostler, he was atop the leaderboard after the first round yesterday of the Wyndham Championship. They did have to suspend that due to weather. Hostler shot a 9-under-69 before the weather came in, so he's good. They had to finish up that first round today before getting the second round underway, and then the cut will be later today. All right, local stuff to the baseball diamond. Hey, those boys up there in Easley, South Carolina, this is the Little League Senior Baseball World Series, a team from Pearl City. Big win yesterday as they were down 2-1 going to the sixth. In the bottom of the sixth, they scored one. They tied it. In the bottom of the seventh, they walked it off with a run off of a hit down the left field line. So they beat Macon, Georgia, and now they move on to the U.S. Championship game, which is today against a team from Newark, Delaware, who is undefeated at this point. So they've got the top seed, and then here come the Pearl City boys from the consolation side of the bracket to try to take them out. 1:30 p.m. on ESPN Plus if you want to stream that one and watch the Pearl City boys and see if they can make it to the championship game of the World Series there up in Easley, South Carolina. Meanwhile, we've got some softball girls that are up in Oklahoma right now doing some big stuff. This is the USA Softball 12U All-American Games. I think they got some 14Us up there as well. Four girls from Hawaii involved in this right now. And they're all on different teams, but they're all up there doing their thing. We have Tilsi Tilton, Kalipo Arujo-Wayao, Malie Santos, and a certified iHeartRadio hammer. She is part of our Ohana. Ava Bolin, her mom Rachel, has worked in our sales department here for like 15, 16 years. So we've known Ava since she was born and watched Ava's career. And here she is at the age of 12 up there in Oklahoma showcasing her stuff. Her team right now is 3-0, and they'll keep playing. We'll keep you updated on all these girls and how they're doing up there. But it's a really great opportunity for these young girls who we'll be seeing at the high school level here real soon. Like to see that. And by the way, it gets underway tonight, right? We had our one sleep last night. And here we are. High school football is back. Two games on tap for you this weekend. Tonight, we'll open it with the Division I Open champions, the reigning champs, Campbell High School. They'll be taking on the Waipahu Marauders in Waipahu. 7:15 for the pregame on OC16 tonight. And then tomorrow, it's one of those matchups that you've seen at the state championship level several times over the past like 5 or 6 years. St. Louis and Kahuku. They will battle tomorrow. That'll be at 6:45 for the pregame on Spectrum OC16 up there on the North Shore. Looking forward to both of those games. And so happy that the 38th season of high school sports on OC16 is getting underway. Make sure you tune in. All brought to you by our good friends at the City and County of Honolulu's six municipal golf courses. Remember, go check them out. You can make tee times at any of the six by going to teetimes.honolulu.gov. And right now, let's check in with the guy who is the best guy for a surf report on an Aloha Friday. It's Johnny Aloha. Hey, Johnny.
17: Hey, good Aloha Friday, Jimmy. We have no marine warnings to report today, and out in the surf, Sunset Beach should be 1 to 2 feet with occasional pluses. Pipeline's 1 to 2. Out on the west side, Makaha is 1, occasional 2. Here in town, Ala Moana and Diamond Head are both flat to 1.5 feet. White Keys checking in flat to 1. Sandy Beach is 1, occasional 2 feet, and Makapu'u is 1 to 2. Trade winds are blowing 10 to 20 miles an hour. Low tide in Honolulu this morning was at 4:15 at 0.0 feet, going high by 12:15 at 2.2 feet. The sun sets in the west at 7:08. 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
0: Big mahalo's Johnny, and the sun setting at 7:07 on the South Shore. In fact, it's a straight 13-hour day. 6:07 sunrise, 7:07 sunset. 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It's Jimmy and for Moose with your sports. 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
0: KSSK Radio, there it is, the sound of winning. Air Supply coming to town next week. Four shows at the Blue Note, four different nights. One show each night, 7 p.m. They'll be there the 11th, 14th, 15th, and 16th. Blue Note Hawaii is where you go, bluenotehawaii.com, to get your tickets. Now, there's also a grand prize involved here if you're the winner. You get the tickets for the show to the 11th, and then you're qualified for the grand prize. That's a two-night Outrigger staycation.

0: 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Who are you?
1: Chantel.
0: Hi, Chantel. You're the winner.
1: Oh, awesome.
0: You get a pair of tickets to see Air Supply right off the bat, okay? We got that guaranteed for you, okay?
1: Sounds good.
0: And on top of that, you are now qualified to win the grand prize, which is a two-night stay at the Outrigger Hotel. You also get a Blue Hawaiian helicopter ride for two, Cirque du Soleil Awana tickets for two, meet and greet with the cast, a pair of OGA polos, a Holokai catamaran cruise for two, dinner for two at Duke's, pair of loge tickets. I mean, it's a huge prize. If you win that grand prize, we'll draw that on the 12th, okay?
1: Sounds good.
0: Chantel, what radio station gave you that for free?
1: KSSK.
0: Congrats, Chantel. And let's check in with Devin Hennessy. He's in the Starkey's Auto Repair Traffic Center.
2: Hello there. Good morning. Things are a little busy in Kaneohe out windward and southbound on Kahikili. It's only a little bit slow heading into Ahuimanu, but overall, everything's looking good coming up and over the Ko'olau. No problems out windward otherwise. Just a little bit slow in town on the westbound side of H1 as you cross Wailea and getting out of town, hopping on Kalani Ole from Kahala Mall past Kalani High. You got a heavy packet of slow in there. Surface streets around town seem to be in fine shape. No problems heading through Waipahu or Pearl City. Up on the North Shore, it's looking good. Through Mid-Islands, a little busier, but no backups. And out leeward, it's a little bit slow coming southbound through Nanakuli from Pillbox down to Black Rocks. I'm Devin Hennessy with your traffic.
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5: It is KSSK Radio, Jimmy the Geek and Mandy Suganuma on your Aloha Friday, August 7th, and 8:04 for the news. A little late, but we had to do the contest.
6: And that's a really amazing grand prize.
5: I know, right?
6: Uh-huh.
5: Can you imagine if you won that grand prize? It's worth almost $5,000. Unreal. All right, before we get to Mandy and her news, how about a couple of birthdays for you? The sports world has a ton of birthdays today.
6: Mm-hmm.
5: And Mandy, you'll know all of these, I'm sure.
6: Absolutely.
5: We'll start with the two that are in their 30s. This guy is an NHL center. He is a 10-time All-Star, won 3 Stanley Cups, and won Olympic gold twice as a member of Team Canada, Sidney Crosby.
6: I'm a huge hockey fan.
5: The sarcasm is thick.
6: Good job, Sidney. Happy birthday.
5: He's 39.
6: Okay.
5: And then a guy from the Major League Baseball world who was drafted in the first round of the 2009 MLB draft by the Angels, has been with him his entire 16-year MLB career, where he's a 12-time All-Star, American League MVP 3 times, never won a ring, though. Even though he got to play with a guy by the name of Shohei Ohtani as well.
6: Oh, yeah.
5: They still couldn't win a ring.
6: This is that guy. What's his name? Kylo Ren?
5: What? Mike Trout.
6: Oh, no.
5: Close enough.
6: No.
5: Mike Trout is 35.
6: I recognize his
5: today.
6: Name, but I don't.
5: Happy birthday, Sidney and Mike, even though Mandy has no idea who you are.
6: Good job, guys.
5: And happy birthday to you. If August 7th is your birthday right now, Mandy's got the news.
6: Thank you, Jimmy. Despite the fact no deal has been finalized yet, President Trump says the Strait of Hormuz is sort of open right now. Trump told reporters yesterday negotiations with Iran are continuing. And in the meantime, the U.S. continues to blockade Iranian ports and have military control of the waterway. He added, "I think we're doing fine." The U.S. Senate is hoping to get some things done before leaving Washington today for a 5-week recess. Republican Majority Leader John Thune says the Senate hopes to pass a stopgap funding bill today and a bill imposing sanctions on Russia. Republicans are also hoping to get enough votes to confirm Todd Blanche as Attorney General. A Massachusetts woman who's serving 2 life sentences for killing her children is being granted a new trial because of similarities to the Lindsey Clancy case. Latarsha Sanders was convicted in 2022 in the same county where Clancy is currently on trial for the deaths of her children, with the same judge presiding. Finally, for the first time, researchers have used artificial intelligence to create a functioning synthetic virus. The Stanford-led team is hoping the technology will lead to medical benefits, like using AI-created viruses to kill E. coli and fight drug-resistant bacteria. Critics worry it could open the way to creating new biological weapons. KSSK News time, it's 8:07. What do you think of that, Jimmy?
5: I am frightened to death of the term AI and viruses together.
6: Uh-huh. And we're not talking about computer viruses.
5: No.
6: We're talking about biological viruses.
5: What are we doing?
6: I don't know, because if we don't have the kill switch and it decides it doesn't need us anymore.
5: Right. It'll release a virus.
6: Uh-huh.
5: Come on. Who doesn't see what's coming?
6: Apparently, the Stanford-led team that decided they should try it out.
5: Idiots. All right. The Dow is up 68 points this morning, so at least it's staying in the green. Not a whole lot, but it's up there. 53,953 is the current number. Mandy, what's happening around here?
6: Well, Jimmy, Mayor Rick Blangiardi is deferring to the courts in Tommy Waters' election dispute. His administration will not comment on Waters' appeal or possible election changes while litigation continues. Last month, the judge ruled Waters was ineligible to seek a third consecutive council term. Trevor Ozawa, Tara Malia Gregory, and Jason Liang are competing for the District 4 seat. State officials are investigating a report of a man throwing a rock at a Hawaiian monk seal last weekend. A witness alleges the man walked within a foot of the sleeping seal pup below the Diamond Head Lookout before throwing the rock. Footage shows the seal and a man walking away, but does not show the alleged act. A suspended Maui police lieutenant is facing up to 20 years in federal prison. Court records show Lieutenant Michael Vaitu'ulala is charged with conspiracy to commit honest services wire fraud. Prosecutors allege he accepted cash to protect illegal fireworks sales, drug trafficking, and cockfighting operations. Vaitu'ulala is on administrative leave and faces a detention hearing on Tuesday. Finally, a Kapolei woman was sentenced Wednesday for COVID relief fraud. Phoebe Trin must serve 2 years in prison and 6 months supervised release. The U.S. Attorney's Office says the 33-year-old filed false claims for herself and used a former employee's identity to receive PUA payments. She must also pay back over $78,000 in restitution. KSSK News Time, it's 8:09.
5: All right, and some weird news for you. I guess weird. I mean, would you travel from Michigan all the way through Alabama for a yard sale?
6: I mean, it kind of sounds fun.
5: It's called the 127 yard sale, also known as the world's largest yard sale. This is 690 miles. Michigan through Ohio, Kentucky, Tennessee, and Georgia before ending up in Alabama. Yikes.
6: I mean, that's a lot of people's trash into treasures, potentially.
5: Is it even feasible?
6: Probably not really, but, you know, if you took a day to whichever ones you can get to,
5: right,
6: that might be kind of fun.
5: I mean, I can't even imagine, like, doing one from Waianae to Kahuku. I would be tired within the first, you know, like, probably five stops. I'm like, okay, I'm done.
6: I'm like an eagle-eyed shopper, though.
5: Yeah.
6: I'll get out, and like 2 minutes later, okay, I'm done, and I'm, you know, I'm back in the car. Let me go to the next one and see what they got.
5: You're one of those people that probably likes shopping at Ross.
6: Because
5: Ross is like that, like you have to look.
6: No, I don't like to look.
5: Oh,
6: that's
5: okay.
6: What I'm saying. I'm saying is that I am like a surgical shopper. Yes, exactly.
5: You know right away.
6: Uh-huh.
5: Okay.
6: I get a feel. I'm done with this place. Let's go.
5: Well, if you happen to be heading to the continent this weekend, there you go.
6: I wouldn't mind doing it island, Circle Island style, though. That would be kind of fun.
5: Well, we can start that up.
6: I think you should.
5: It'd be a fundraiser. Okay?
6: Mm-hmm.
5: If you were to attend the Arctic Winter Games and they were held in the United States, where would you think you would go to? What would be a good place for the Arctic Winter Games?
6: The most Arctic state of Alaska.
5: Yeah, there you
6: yes.
5: go. And that is why Fairbanks, Alaska has been named to host the 2028 Arctic Winter Games. They have an Arctic Winter Games International Committee that makes these selections. And Fairbanks has hosted previously in 82, 88, and 2014. They get the honor again.
6: Well, they also can, in the winter, go to minus 50.
5: Right.
6: I think it's the coldest city in the U.S., right?
5: Fairbanks is way up in there. Yeah.
6: Crazy.
5: Yikes.
6: What kind of games are they going to feature?
5: So they have people from Alaska and all other Arctic regions competing in indigenous, Nordic, and traditional sports. So you'll have things like hockey, wrestling, archery, but other, you know, cultural things as well. It'll be interesting.
6: But in the elements of Fairbanks, Alaska.
5: I know, right?
6: I bet Canada does well.
5: Canada?
6: Uh-huh.
5: Probably, you know.
6: Scandinavia.
5: Finland, Norway, Sweden.
6: Uh-huh.
5: I would guess do well.
6: Maybe the Russians.
5: Ah, the Russians.
6: The Siberia area.
5: Always the Russians. All right. But if you want to get that on your calendar, 2028, the Arctic Winter Games in Fairbanks, Alaska.
6: I would be happy to watch it from my living room.
5: Yeah, and Fairbanks, Alaska, if you're listening right now, Our weather today, partly sunny and breezy.
6: So why don't you rub it in, Jimmy?
5: Yeah, what you know about 86 degrees, Fairbanks, Alaska?
6: What do you know about trade winds, huh?
5: Oh, the trade winds, 10 to 20 today to cool us down. So it's a little on the warm side, but I think we'll balance it out, and it should be a pretty decent day. Humidity in the low 70s, so not too shabby at all. I mean, considering we're in August. This is the prime hot weather time.
6: It's a beautiful day.
5: Yeah, we like it. Currently, it is 81 degrees here in Honolulu. It's already 8:14 on KSSK.
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5: KSSK Radio, right after the traffic, we've got Huntrix with Golden, but first, it's Devin Hennessy in the Starkey's Auto Repair Traffic Center.
12: Hello there, good morning. Still got a big, heavy pocket of slowing going past the golf course out of town right now. From the Kahala Mall at the end of H1 all the way past Kalani High, you can expect the extra 10 or 15 minutes of slowing there. Westbound into town's looking a lot faster, just a little crowded going past University, and eastbound across town on H1 is flying. No problems there. The Cold Hour running clean up and over, no problems out windward, and right now out on the leeward shore, we have a little bit of slowing northbound through Waianae and southbound through Nanakuli. I'm Devin Hennessy with your traffic.
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0: Huntrix with Golden right here on KSSK. It's Jim and the Geek alongside Mandy Suganuma. We are in the 8 o'clock hour, which means in less than half an hour, Foodie Friday!
1: Yes, Rainbow Drive-In back on deck.
0: Love Rainbow Drive-In.
1: Yes.
0: I mean, I think I've mentioned it before. If you haven't heard me say this, I'll say it again. It's my hot take. Rainbow Drive-In, best chili dog plate in the state of Hawaii. Period.
1: Okay.
0: Period.
1: You know, it's not my go-to, so I can't really weigh in on that.
0: Mm.
1: I'm more of a loco moco person.
0: Mm.
1: Yeah.
0: I hear they got good loco moco, too.
1: Absolutely.
0: Yeah.
1: And
0: my son is the loco moco aficionado. He eats them everywhere. He likes theirs. Yeah.
1: I like that.
0: Rainbow Drive-In is $100 up for grabs. We've been doing the Foodie Friday all week if you followed along on Instagram. If you haven't, check it out real quick.
1: Absolutely.
0: Go
1: to KSSK Hawaii on Instagram to find our Foodie Friday post.
0: Now, the theme this week was, when you get a plate lunch, obviously there's the entree.
1: Mm-hmm.
0: But part of the decision, too, involves all the sides.
1: Yes.
0: You know, standard, you're going to get 2 scoops rice, scoop of mac salad.
1: Yes.
0: That's just standard,
1: mm-hmm.
0: right? But, you know, you can mix it up. You can tell them I want all rice, all mac, toss salad if you're trying to eat healthier.
1: Fries instead of rice.
0: I mean.
1: Uh-huh.
0: Yeah?
1: Uh-huh.
0: I know some people will say, you got to have a starch. You cannot do no rice.
1: I
0: fries.
1: Can. See, I either go no rice with all tossed or gravy all over.
0: Which I still don't understand.
1: It doesn't make any sense. It's just what do you feel like that day?
0: There's no middle ground for Mandy is what
1: no.
0: it is. It's one way or the other.
1: All or nothing.
0: But yeah, you check out our Instagram at KSSK Hawaii. And coming up around 8:45, we will pull the winner. And somebody's going to win that $100 to Rainbow Drive-In.
1: And lucky you, they're with us all month.
0: All month long. So make sure you're following along on our IG. Right now, here's another way to win with KSSK.
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0: Yes, SK Radio. It might be a good idea to check the traffic again. Devin Hennessy, he's in the Starkey's Auto Repair Traffic Center. What you got?
21: Hello there and good morning. Still a little bit heavy slowing heading eastbound on Kalani and Ole from the Kahala Mall past Kalani High. Also westbound, a little bit crowded to get past University, but starting right around YLI. Very much on the light side of things traffic-wise this morning. Eastbound across town on H1 is basically full speed. And through Waipahu and Pearl City, that's the same. However, westbound through Pearl City, it's a little bit crowded from right around the off-ramp to Pearl City till about halfway to H2. It's a little crowded through there, either due to a stall or a crash. Not sure what. I don't see anything on the cameras, and whatever it is went unreported. But still a little bit slow through there. Maybe it's just a little work zone. I'm Devin Hennessy with your traffic.
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22: What I have realized, and I realized this a long time ago, is that I'm not an island, you know. 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And so that I have to put together the best team I can. And you know what it takes to get to the Rugby World Cup. Got to have the right guys. And it's the same for making music. 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Sure. And then you'll make good music. That's how I've always been.
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0: Yes, SK Radio, Jimmy the Geek here on your Aloha Friday with your financial news. And we got that monthly jobs report today. And here was the interesting thing. See, they were expecting a addition of about 83,000 new jobs in July. What we got was 23,000 in the hole. So they were way off on that one. They're saying a lot of that has to do with, you know, with the World Cup kind of wrapping up. A lot of the jobs in, you know, hospitality and things like that started winding down. So, all right. We did see unemployment number go down to 4.1%, but they're saying even that went down for a bad reason, according to the experts, which is the fact that there are fewer people, about 278,000 fewer people in the workforce. So, all right. Nothing good on that. And yet the Dow Jones remains up. Go figure. Also, we have, let's see, Meta being ordered to pay a hefty fine for contributing to a mental health crisis among children. This is in New Mexico. A judge there ordered the owner of Facebook and Instagram to pay $567 million into a child mental health fund that is set up to address harms caused by social media. In yesterday's ruling, the judge called Meta's social media platforms, quote, a significant contributing factor to the current mental health crisis among New Mexico's youth, end quote. Lawyers for Meta say the company disagrees with the ruling, and of course, they plan to appeal. But that sets up an interesting debate of, is it Meta and Instagram and all them's fault? Or should parents be doing more? That's an interesting debate, too. By the way, parents, you know how much money you need to make in order to afford a home in 2026? Well, this is nationwide. But Americans, on the average, need to earn $110,000 to comfortably afford a typical home for sale in the U.S. This is Redfin that did that. They looked at the annual income a household would need to purchase a median-priced home in June of 2026. The $110,000 income, that's just 0.5% lower than last year's record high amount. But Redfin estimates that the median U.S. household earned nearly $88,000 in June, which is up 4% from a year ago. But again, this is nationwide. Redfin, come talk to us. All right? Let us know how much we need to make here. I guarantee it's well over $110,000. What are the benchmarks doing? Well, gold, that's at $43.95, so it's up quite a bit. From earlier this week, it was down right around 4,000. The yen staying steady as to where it dropped over the weekend, right in that 157 range. Oil is 78.08 a barrel. The 10-year bond at 4.65. Bitcoin, 64,765. And the Dow right now is up, but only up 39 points. It's at 53,925. We'll get you your next time at 9. Oh! And a Foodie Friday winner on the way right here on KSSK. Stay tuned.
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3: And KSSK Radio, it is 8:46. Means it's time to try to get a Foodie Friday winner. Of course, $100 to Rainbow Drive-In. It's back, and we appreciate Rainbows for jumping on board for the next month. And we got to get a winner here. Oh, it's ringing. All right.
4: Hello.
3: Hello, is Nung Knight there?
4: Yes, he is.
3: Did I pronounce that correctly?
4: That is correct.
3: Hey, this is Jimmy the Geek from KSSK.
4: Hey, what's up, Jimmy? How are you doing today?
3: I'm good, and I'm calling to let you know that you're the Foodie Friday winner.
4: Oh, my God. Thank you so much. I appreciate it very much. Thank you. Thank you so much.
3: I bet you can do a lot with $100 to Rainbow Drive-In.
4: We'll see. Thank you very much.
3: We'll see. Hey, the theme that we did this week was, you know, with your sides, what do you do as far as the customization? What did you say?
4: Kimchi.
3: Saw a couple people say a lot of kimchi.
4: Yeah.
3: That's
4: yeah.
3: A popular side. Okay, I gotcha. Well, we got you $100 to Rainbow Drive-In, who is our Foodie Friday sponsor for the whole week. Now, everybody else who didn't win, like Nung just did, you can go to our Instagram next week at KSSK Hawaii and play along, thanks to our good friends at Hawaiian Financial Federal Credit Union. 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
4: 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Thank you.
3: And coming up in just a few minutes, Mandy Suganuma and I, we're going to talk movies. Mandy, I know you've been watching some stuff and you're looking forward to some stuff.
5: Yes, I have a challenge for myself.
3: Hmm?
5: I don't know if I will complete it.
3: Okay.
5: Come Monday morning, but
3: I can't wait to hear this one.
5: I've thrown down the gauntlet for myself.
3: Stay tuned. We'll do that in about 5 minutes right here on KSSK.
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5: Mm-hmm.
3: What we've been streaming, what we're looking forward to streaming, because you know there's always some time to watch something over the weekend.
5: Absolutely.
3: What did you watch? What are you looking forward to?
5: Okay, last weekend, and we had discussed it the week before that I was going to try and watch the docuseries, The Idaho College Murders.
3: Oh, man.
5: Which I did.
3: Mm-hmm.
5: I remember when the story first broke, I kind of, you know, see a headline here and there, maybe a little bit of information, but I really didn't know too much about the individual victims,
3: right,
5: how all of it went down. And what's crazy about modern docuseries is so often now we have a lot of video,
3: right,
5: to go with
3: well,
5: it.
3: Well, it opens with the body cam footage of the officers arriving on the scene.
5: Absolutely. You know, in the past, you watch a docuseries, there's always somebody sitting down and telling a story,
3: yep,
5: of what happened.
3: Yeah.
5: But now we have first-person,
3: yep,
5: point of view. We have the body cam from the police. We have social media from,
3: right,
5: all of the victims,
3: yeah,
5: and the assailant. We have a lot of the courtroom scenes.
3: Right.
5: All of it's included in this. It's a 3-episode series. And it ends with the, I mean, this is like, no, this is not really a spoiler alert,
3: right,
5: that the perpetrator does agree to a plea deal.
3: Yeah.
5: But since the release, he has now reneged, or he's at least trying to renege.
3: That's so crazy.
5: On the plea deal.
3: Is that even possible?
5: I don't know. I don't,
3: right,
5: know if once you accept it,
3: yeah,
5: because how do you appeal something you agree to?
3: Right.
5: So I don't really know the status right now. We're talking about Brian Koberger.
3: Mm-hmm.
5: Now he's saying, oh, I didn't mean to agree to that. If he can prove incompetence on his defense team,
3: right,
5: then it's possible he can go to trial.
3: Jeez.
5: And if that happens, they're likely going to add an episode to this.
3: Yep.
5: So the Idaho College Murders, that's on Netflix. Now, I needed something a little to lighten the mood.
3: Yeah.
5: And I watched something that really is not revolutionary.
3: No.
5: And was just cute and a lot of fun. I watched Devil Wears Prada 2. Talk about a completely different,
3: right,
5: world, right?
3: Yeah.
5: Now, I watched the first one, which I enjoyed. I actually read the book that the first one was based,
3: oh,
5: on.
3: Wow.
5: And this is, you know, it's a cute romp. It's Meryl Streep and,
3: yeah,
5: Stanley Tucci and Anne Hathaway and Emily Blunt all coming back as their same roles. Plus, this season or this movie, this a sequel, they add Justin Theroux, Lucy Liu, and Kenneth Branagh.
3: Wow.
5: It was cute. Yeah. I enjoyed it. I like how it went. Nothing too unexpected.
3: Exactly. Yeah, exactly what you expected, right?
5: Yeah. A lot of fun. Cute outfits on Anne Hathaway. Yeah. Crazy outfits on the runway. Good fun. Devil Wears Prada 2. That is on Hulu. Now, I mentioned I'm going to challenge myself.
3: Mm-hmm.
5: The biggest movie in the world right now is Spider-Man Brand New Day.
3: Right.
5: But I'm movies behind.
3: Oh.
5: So I saw the original Spider-Man Homecoming, but it's so long ago.
3: Right.
5: I don't really remember.
3: That was the one with Michael Keaton.
5: Yes.
3: Yeah.
5: So I'm thinking I'm going to watch all the Tom Holland Spider-Man appearances.
3: Gosh.
5: Talking from Civil War, Homecoming, Infinity War, Endgame, then Far From Home and No Way Home.
3: Right.
5: So that I can go watch Brand New Day in the theaters and know what's going on.
3: Well, let me just throw this out there. Don't call Mandy this weekend. She's busy. Jeez.
5: I got Disney Plus. They have the MCU.
3: Okay. All right, we watched on Netflix this two-part series called Predator of Seville. I told you about this past weekend.
5: Yes.
3: This is about a guy in Spain who was running a travel company and would prey on the study abroad girls. So they come to Spain to study abroad. He's got this travel company. He's like, hey, I'll take you to Morocco. I'll take you to Portugal.
5: Mm-hmm.
3: And was doing some naughty things. And several women have come forward since, but it was

0: I'll try it. What do I got to lose?
1: Don't you want to watch 6 Spider-Man films?
0: No.
1: Oh.
0: I've seen them all already, by the way. Some of them multiple times.
1: Okay.
0: All right, that's what we've been watching and what we're looking forward to. You can always let us know, too, by hitting us up on the phone, 296-9292, or on the TalkBack mic on our free iHeartRadio app. But we'll give you our disclaimer, as always,
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0: It is KSSK Radio on your Aloha Friday, August 7th. Jimmy the Geek along with Mandy Suganuma getting ready to give you the news. But first, a couple of birthdays. And I mentioned so many sports people with the birthdays. We did the hockey and the baseball stuff earlier.
1: Mm-hmm.
0: Now we got two NFL dudes in their 20s. Both quarterbacks, both from the same college, drafted within a year of each other. Does that help you at all?
1: No.
0: Of course not. The first one, he was drafted 2019, first overall out of Oklahoma by the Cardinals. He's been with them until this past year when they said bye-bye and he went to the Vikings.
1: I got nothing.
0: Kyler Murray?
1: Oh, yeah, Kylo Ren, that's the one.
0: He won the Heisman?
1: Good job, Kai.
0: No, okay. He's 29.
1: Well done. Fantastic football player.
0: And the next guy was drafted the following year, also out of Oklahoma. Now, he played at Alabama for a while with Tua. He and Tua were at Alabama together for a while.
1: Yeah, I know.
0: But then he transferred to Oklahoma for his final season, was drafted by the Eagles, has spent all 6 years there with the Eagles, appearing in 2 Super Bowls, won a Super Bowl, and his last name is what happens to every muscle in your body when you go out dancing for the night at our age.
1: Cramp.
0: Hurts.
1: Oh.
0: Jalen Hurts.
1: Okay.
0: He's 28 years old today, so happy birthday to Kyler and to Jalen and to you if your birthday is August 7th. Right now, here's Mandy with the news.
1: Thank you, Jimmy. Todd Blanche seems to have a clear path to being confirmed as the next U.S. Attorney General. Louisiana Senator Bill Cassidy announced on the Senate floor this morning he plans to vote yes to confirm Blanche. His announcement came after Republican Senators Lisa Murkowski and Susan Collins said they would both vote no. New executive orders signed by President Trump aim to restrict birthright citizenship and ban birth tourism. Speaking from the Oval Office yesterday, Trump said the 14th Amendment applies to the children of slaves, and that notion is long outdated. Both orders will no doubt be challenged after the Supreme Court already struck down Trump's attempt to end automatic birthright citizenship to children of non-citizens. President Trump says his administration will appeal a ruling by a federal appeals court to stop construction on the White House ballroom project. In a 2-1 order issued today, the U.S. Court of Appeals for the District of Columbia upheld an injunction won by the National Trust for Historic Preservation. The nonprofit organization

0: and had sued over the project after the administration demolished the East Wing without getting authorization from Congress. Democratic Congressman Ted Lieu of California wants an AI kill switch bill. It would require AI companies to maintain the ability to shut down, throttle, or suspend their models. Lieu recently introduced the bill along with Republican Congressman Nathaniel Moran of Texas. Lieu tells CNBC the bill needs to be passed this year after recent rogue agent attacks. Finally, and how appropriate, Spider-Man Brand New Day is expected to dominate the box office once again this weekend. The fourth film in the Tom Holland-led franchise is looking to make about another $150 to $160 million in its second weekend. The film has so far made over $1.1 billion worldwide and is the fastest to surpass a $500 million domestically ever. KSSK News Time, it's 9:04.
1: And by the way, we were talking about this in the hallways. We noticed over the past week or so how crowded the theater parking lot has been over here.
0: Yes.
1: And it hasn't been like that in years. I came in this past Saturday, which normally on the weekends it's dead in this parking garage, mm-hmm. right? It was full the first four floors. I was like, what the heck?
0: It's also crazy to me that they were going to like reboot the series again with Tom Holland, not as Peter Parker.
1: I think he made the right choice
0: to
1: keep him
0: on. Whoever stopped that definitely earned their paycheck.
1: And earning paychecks on the stock market as well. 101 points up, 111 points up. 53,996, just shy of 54 right now. Mandy, what's happening around here?
0: Well, Jimmy, even as the median price climbs, Oahu single-family home sales are surging. The Honolulu Board of Realtors reports resales increased more than 20% over last year, while the median price reached $1.22 million. Condo sales and prices posted smaller gains, while both housing types spent less time on the market. The One Ohana Fund is offering its full $175 million to victims of the Maui wildfire. Governor Josh Green says the program made offers on 162 eligible claims involving deaths and serious injuries. This program is separate from the larger wildfire settlement still in court. A suspended Maui police lieutenant is facing up to 20 years in federal prison. Federal court records show Lieutenant Michael Vaitu'ulala is charged with conspiracy to commit honest services fraud. Prosecutors allege he accepted cash to protect illegal fireworks sales, drug trafficking, and cockfighting operations. Vaitu'ulala is on administrative leave and faces a detention hearing on Tuesday. Honolulu police are investigating an H1 hit and run that seriously injured a road worker Wednesday night. Police say a driver entered a coned-off construction zone near the Pearl Ridge Waimalu exit around 8:15 p.m. and struck the 25-year-old worker before continuing eastbound without stopping. The worker has been hospitalized in serious condition. It's unknown whether speed drugs or alcohol contributed. Finally, a festival celebrating Korean culture returns to Kapi'olani Park tomorrow. The 22nd annual Korean Festival Hawaii runs from 10 a.m. to 8 p.m. and will feature local Korean food, live performances, and a hanbok fashion show. For more information, go to KoreanFestivalHawaii.com. KSSK News Time, it's 9:07.
1: All right, and some news about Travis, not Taylor.
0: Oh.
1: Travis.
0: Okay.
1: Because it's that time of year.
0: It's the football time of year.
1: It is the football time of the year. And listen, Travis is getting ready to play with his Kansas City Chiefs, but the word on the street is, there have been rumors out there, the online chatter.
0: Uh-huh.
1: He's got a dad bod going on right now. Now, first off, he's not a dad.
0: No, he's not.
1: All they have is a dog. They got a dog, right?
0: Uh-huh.
1: That doesn't count. As far as dad bods go.
0: Okay, they're calling it dad bod, but maybe it's more, you know how people say, when you're in love,
1: in love,
0: then you just love each other and you're eating all the time together and everybody, maybe he's just a little soft in the middle, maybe. Yeah.
1: Maybe he was really off in the off season.
0: Yes. I mean, we talked about the food at the wedding.
1: Oh, yeah.
0: Right?
1: Ton of food at that wedding.
0: They had all different cuisines, like by region.
1: Yes.
0: Plus, they got like the pizza place.
1: 70,000 boxes.
0: Yeah.
1: And somebody who was at that wedding is stepping into Travis's defense.
0: Okay.
1: That is the Chiefs head coach, Andy Reid. He's saying, no dad bod. He's in great shape. He's playing well. He's focused. He's ready to go. Of course, that's what Coach Skinner is saying.
0: Sure.
1: I want to say, I mean, we'll find out because they already start next week.
0: Okay.
1: The preseason in earnest gets underway next week already. So we'll see if he's got a dad bod or not. But listen, Travis, if you want to talk about dad bods, I think I got you covered on that one, my man. Jeez. All right, and now to another story. We've heard this so many times over the last several years of somebody getting canceled because of old tweets.
0: Oh.
1: This just happens to be a Miss USA contestant. The pageant is later this month, but Miss North Carolina, Brittany Boltonhouse, she's not going.
0: See, I read the headline of her title being taken away, but yeah. I didn't know the why.
1: So there's some old tweets, and here's the thing. I mean, they're not even under her name. The account, she had like two accounts that were under this name, Sosa. One of them, the one I'm seeing here is called Sosa the Stallion.
0: Okay.
1: But it's clearly her in the picture. But there are tweets using the N-word. Now, I'm not defending her, but I'll say this. In the context, it's just used in conversation. It's not calling somebody the N-word.
0: Mm-hmm.
1: It's just using it, like, unfortunately, how I hear a lot of kids using it nowadays.
0: Sure.
1: They just use it as a place word,
0: mm-hmm.
1: right? So, you mentioned earlier, friend. We'll use the word friend instead of the N-word so I can use the sentences.
0: Okay, let's hear
1: So, them. One of the posts. Friend, I'm toxic AF, I don't care, lol. This friend has me 50 shades of bleeped up. If my friend don't like you, I don't like you. Stuff like that.
0: Okay. You know what it sounds like?
1: Hmm.
0: Sounds like a teenager.
1: And I think
0: I wonder
1: she was
0: how
1: at the
0: old
1: time.
0: She was when she... It sounds like...
1: Because she's in her mid-20s right now, so this is 8 or 9 years ago. Yeah, she was a teenager.
0: I think I told you a couple of years back when my kids started catching the bus.
1: Right.
0: The first day I went up to the bus stop with him and just kind of hung out,
1: yeah.
0: hung back.
1: Yeah.
0: And there was 12, 13-year-olds in yeah. that waiting, and they were talking like that.
1: Right.
0: Exactly.
1: Yeah.
0: Like that.
1: And like I said, unfortunately, I hear it a lot as daily conversation.
0: I even thought to myself, like, yo, there's an adult right here, and
1: right.
0: you guys don't even
1: they don't care.
0: Censor it at all.
1: They don't care.
0: It's kind of it was eye opening for sure.
1: But this cost her crown. So now
0: wow.
1: the runner up, Myla Hadley, will assume the crown of Miss North Carolina, and later this month she'll be at the pageant in Miami.
0: I wonder if can you properly enjoy being the reigning Miss North Carolina, USA. You know what I'm saying? Like, mm-hmm. do you properly enjoy it when you're like, well, if it wasn't for
1: right.
0: those pesky kids, yeah. I wouldn't have been here representing my state.
1: Yeah, it's kind of interesting. I mean, she just has to jump into it as
0: sure.
1: Opportunity's there, right?
0: They're probably contractually bound to do it as well.
1: Yeah.
0: There's probably some fine print that
1: right,
0: says,
1: right.
0: in the event,
1: yeah.
0: then you will
1: yeah.
0: serve. Yeah. Wow. So what's the lesson here, Jimmy?
1: Well, I mean, the lesson, obviously, kids, whether you agree with this being right or wrong for her to lose her crown because of mm-hmm. this from years ago, the lesson is, and we've said this on this radio show many times before, kids, watch what you tweet. Watch what you text.
0: Yes.
1: Anything that you're typing or writing down can be screenshotted and can be used against you at some point. And the reality is now is not only... Miss USA contestants mm-hmm. or celebrities have to worry about this on the daily. If you're trying to get into college, they're looking at your old tweets. They're looking at your Facebook, your Instagram.
0: I've seen people looking for a job that the human resources will tell you
1: mm-hmm.
0: you have to disclose all your socials so yeah. that they can deep dive you
1: yep.
0: before
1: right.
0: you get the job.
1: Telling you. So, I mean, if that's the one lesson, kids... You're listening to, well, you should be in school right now, kids.
0: You know what's crazy, Jimmy?
1: Yeah.
0: You can say it till you're blue in the face.
1: I know.
0: And it probably won't, you know, there's going to be the handful mm-hmm. that say, oh, he's right, and they wouldn't have done it anyway.
1: Right.
0: And the ones who do, it's just going to go on. These kids grow up in this new
1: right.
0: world.
1: Yeah, exactly.
0: And they share everything. everything. So,
1: and I'll throw this out there, and I've said something like this before, and I know people from that world that I've been a part of for years are going to be mad at me, but the hip hop stuff that just throws that out there like it's nothing,
0: sure,
1: right? That's why the kids are talking like that, because
0: absolutely,
1: they hear it all the time and they think it's nothing. So, just saying.
0: I don't disagree.
1: Who thought years ago that Jimmy the Geek would be the voice of reason?
0: It's a cultural thing.
1: What's going on?
0: Yes.
1: All right.
0: Maybe not a dad bod, but you got dad brain now, right?
1: And I got some dad jokes. We'll talk about that later.
0: Uh-huh.
1: Let's talk about the weather today. Oh, it's going to be perfect. Partly sunny. Breezes 10 to 20, and they're trade wind breezes. So they'll cool us down as we go up to 86 degrees. Already 81 here in Honolulu. It is 9:15. Oh, I got tickets for you to go see Fleetwood Mask at the Blue Note tomorrow.
0: Oh, this week? Yeah, I was going to say it's
1: tomorrow.
0: This week. Wow.
1: Yeah. If you want to win those, stay tuned to KSSK.
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0: KSSK Radio, that is Olivia Dean. So easy to fall in love. It's Jimmy the Geek here on your Aloha Friday. And the final day, by the way, for you to get in on a $1,000 fill-up. 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
12: On August 4th, 1962, Marilyn Monroe died. 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
0: KSSK Radio, Mike Evans is on deck. Before we get to him, I want to remind you, your chance to win tickets to see Fleetwood Mask, not Fleetwood Mac, Fleetwood Mask at the Blue Note Hawaii tomorrow. That's coming up right after Mike Evans. But look, Mike loves Aloha Friday. Hey, Mike.
13: Hey, Aloha Hawaii.
0: Yeah.
13: Hope everybody's having a great Aloha Friday.
0: Yes, sir.
13: And we start off with some movie news. Last Monday, it was believed that Spider-Man, Brand New Day, had barely missed beating out Avengers Endgame by just $2 million as the biggest weekend opener in history. However, yesterday the final numbers were released, the final box office numbers, and now it appears Spider-Man actually did take that number one spot, but just barely, with $360 million for the weekend, beating Avengers by only $3 million. As for movies this weekend, Spider-Man is going to dominate. But if you don't want to stand in a long line, may I suggest the over-the-top, goofy State Troopers 3. I mean, this movie is brainless. It's like the old airplane movie. But I guarantee it'll make you laugh out loud. If you haven't seen Toy Story 5, it's playing now. It's fabulous. This will probably be the last week that's in theaters. New movie news from Miramax Studios, the movie Supermax. Now, the studio says it is about, and I quote, two FBI agents must solve baffling homicide at a maximum security prison where a murder should have been impossible. End quote. The two FBI agents will be played by Will Smith and Jafar Jackson. Jafar Jackson, of course, is Michael Jackson's nephew who played his famous uncle in the super successful biopic Michael. One very weird thing about this movie is being shot now, and it's currently being shot in Australia. Why Australia? I don't know. It's got to be cheaper, I guess. Release date for Supermax, it's a thriller, is the fall of 2027. Speaking of biopics, Sam Mendes, who produced and directed the Beatle biopic, will do the same, a biopic on the Rolling Stones. I look forward to seeing both. Difficult celebrities, followed by truly great celebrity heroes. Ah, do I have your attention? According to studios, the most difficult celebrities to work with on movie sets are Leonardo DiCaprio, Gwyneth Paltrow, Bill Murray, Ryan Reynolds, Hugh Grant, Tom Cruise, and Dustin Hoffman. From the most difficult to work with to the heroes, celebrity heroes. And while these heroes are, well, dead, they are true American heroes. I want to give a shout out, as all of these celebrities volunteered in World War II in combat areas. Starting off with Mel Brooks as an engineer in the Army. Paul Newman was a gunner. Clark Gable, also a gunner. Jimmy Stewart led bombing squadrons in 20 missions. And Bea Arthur, you know Bea Arthur from the Golden Girls? She was in the United States Marines. Bea Arthur. I just thought you should know. Celebrity heroes. Have a wonderful weekend. Be safe. Take care of each other. Be happy you live Hawaii. Aloha hui ho. See ya.
0: 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If you don't know who Fleetwood Mac is, well, you can figure it out, right? They're a Fleetwood Mac tribute band, and by the way, they're the only Fleetwood Mac tribute band in the Americas endorsed by Fleetwood Mac founding member Mick Fleetwood. They're that good. They'll do everything. I mean, going back to 1980s Tusk Tour, the 1982 Mirage Tour, the 97 Dance Reunion Tour, all kinds of stuff from Fleetwood Mac. 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And if you want to win the freebies, I got them for you right now. Be caller number 5-296-9292, and good luck.

0: 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That was Fleetwood Mac with Go Your Own Way. This person is going to see Fleetwood Mask. Who are you?
1: This is Michelle.
0: Hi, Michelle. I got you tickets to see Fleetwood Mask tomorrow night at the Blue Note.
1: Oh, awesome. Thank you.
0: Yeah, seriously great Fleetwood Mac tribute band, and you'll get to check them out. Two shows tomorrow, 6:30 and 9. 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

0: KSSK Radio, a little Louis Capaldi for you there. Oh, I just got a little note passed to me that there's one more thing in the vault to give away today. A ton of prizes happening here today. You know that HNL fandom thing that we've been telling you about? That is tomorrow and Sunday at the Blaisdell, the 8th and the 9th, over at the Exhibition Center over there. I mean, 200-plus vendors and all kinds of anime, collectibles, cosplay, K-pop, esports. You name it. They've got it over there with that kind of stuff. I'll give away a 4-pack of those coming up in just about 2 minutes. Here's the catch. The caveat, if you will, is today's the last day to pick up the tickets from us. So you got to be able to come down here today and pick up the tickets. But if you can do that, I'm going to give away a pair in 2.5 minutes right here on KSSK.
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0: This is KRadio. Here it is. More stuff to give away, and this is HNL Fandom that's happening this weekend, tomorrow and Sunday at the Blaisdell Exhibition Hall. This is going to be amazing. I mean, 200-plus vendors, artists, special guests, live entertainment, the Atasha Cars, by Hot Import Nights. 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I mean, it's crazy. Fandemonium is what it is. Here's the deal. If you can pick up tickets today, because the event is this weekend, be caller number 5 right now at 296-9292. I'll get you a 4-pack. 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They're different prices, but I mean, starting price for 4 is $80, so it's a pretty good prize. Again, if you can pick them up today, give us a call right now, 296-9292, and good luck from KSSK.

0: This is Gay Radio. Jimmy the Geek here on your Aloha Friday. And oh, let's give a shout out to Josh Gutierrez from Kaka'ako. He's going down. H&L Fandom happening this weekend at the Blaisdell Exhibition Hall. 200 plus vendors, anime, cosplay, esports, tattoos, the Atasha cars from HIN, you know, Hot Import Nights. They'll be there. It's going to be crazy good fun. So make sure you're down there, too. 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Josh got a four-pack, though, for free just for listening to KSSK. Congratulations, Josh. Have fun down at the event.
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0: 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Happy Aloha Friday. You got me, Sweetie Picaro, on 92.3 KSSK. 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

Olivia Dean, Man I Need on 92.3 KSSK Hawaii's feel-good favorites of yesterday and today. You got me, Sweetie Picard, on this Aloha Friday. Fun is that nationwide keyword.

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0: 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Mahalo Nui Frankie now with me, Sweetie Pie Girl, on this beautiful Aloha Friday. Yes, we made it through the weekend. Do you have a busy weekend ahead? I definitely have a crazy busy weekend ahead, but I love it. It is the Picaro Family Reunion. I cannot wait. Yeah, and on Sunday, we're doing the Picaro Family Olympics. So much fun. I love it. And don't forget, it is primary election day this Saturday, happening tomorrow. So don't forget, if you're eligible to participate, take a few moments, review all your voting information. Don't forget to vote. 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So just make sure your vote counts. All right. 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You can win. 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

my favorite songs. That was A Colu, Stuck on You. Oh, yeah. 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I am Sweetie Bacaro. 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Here's Eric Carmen's Hungry Eyes. Oh, sing. Yeah, I'm getting hungry because lunchtime's coming up.

0: is Kehlani Folded on 92.3 KSSK, Hawaii's feel-good favorites of yesterday and today. Malanui franking out with me, Sweetie Picaro, on this Aloha Friday. Yes, we are approaching lunch. So I'm going to talk about our Foodie Friday. KSSK and the Hawaiian Financial Federal Credit Union presenting Foodie Friday. We had our first winner today for the $100 Rainbow Drive-In gift certificate. 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And I had rainbows this weekend. Oh, I love rainbows. Very, very good. So if you want to participate and win, you're going to win all month long Rainbow Drive-In. You have to let us know on Instagram at KSSK Hawaii, and you might win free food every Friday in the 8 a.m. hour. 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
1: From the KSSK News Center, I'm Mandy Suganuma. It appears Todd Blanche has secured enough yes votes to be confirmed as the next U.S. Attorney General. This after Louisiana Senator Bill Cassidy announced on the Senate floor he plans to vote in favor of confirming Blanche. The Senate could put Blanche's nomination to a vote today before the five-week August recess. Even as the median price climbs, Oahu single-family home sales are surging. The Honolulu Board of Realtors reports resales increased more than 20% over last year, while the median price reached $1.22 million. Condo sales and prices posted smaller gains. And the Department of Hawaiian Homelands is set to issue a record number of land leases given out in a single year. Nearly 3,000 leases are projected to be issued by the end of 2026. A third of that number was reached in July. 29,000 people remain on the waiting list. From the KSSK News Center, I'm Mandy Suganuma.
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Kiss Whisper on 92.3 KSSK. I am Sweetie Picaro. It's a little after 12 o'clock lunchtime. Time to grind. Here's Ed Sheeran's Bad Habits on 92.3 KSSK.

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0: 92.3 KSSK Huntrix with Golden for Gemma Jordan and Teta Tao, who turned four this week. I love it. Yes, we're doing a lot of celebrations. Gemma's going to have a K-pop Demon Hunter party. And my grandson Tao is going to be celebrating at the family reunion. Yes, what better way to celebrate with the entire Ohana. Thanks for hanging out with me, Sweetie Picaro, on this Aloha Friday. Don't forget to enter that nationwide keyword that we just gave you at the top of the hour. It is Rich. 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You have a chance to be the next, all right? And if you want to join us on our next crazy cruise, that would be awesome. 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

is for you, Angel. Thanks for listening to 92.3 KSSK. I am Sweetie Picaro. Happy Aloha Friday. My daughter just sent me a reminder. Ma, Korean festival this Saturday. Go get some bulgogi. I'm going to be down there getting some bulgogi. I love it. Lots of great entertainment, and it's free. Kapiolani Park. Go check it out. Here's Alicia Cara. How far I'll go.

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life. 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That was Edwin McCain on 92.3 KSSK. I am Sweetie McCarroll. 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

92.3 KSSK Ella Langley. Be her on this Aloha Friday. Mahalo nui for hanging out with me, sweetie Picaro. Hope you're singing and dancing with me. I have so much energy today. I just want to reach through the microphone and give you guys all a big hug, okay? Virtual hug. It is birthday celebration time, and if you are celebrating your birthday today, August 7th, ha'olilaha now, a very special birthday shout-out to my beautiful daughter-in-law, Nohea Johnson. Hope you're having a fantastic day, Nohea, and I know you have great plans all weekend long. In fact, all month long. Go ahead, celebrate. It's also Laura Nakoa's birthday, Dolly Subia, and Jana Lee.

0: From the KSSK News Center, I'm Mandy Suganuma. The One Ohana Fund is offering its full $175 million to victims of the Maui wildfire. Governor Josh Green says the program made offers on 162 eligible claims involving deaths and serious injuries. That program is separate from the larger wildfire settlement still in court. A suspended Maui police lieutenant is facing up to 20 years in federal prison. Court records show Lieutenant Michael Vaituulala is charged with conspiracy to commit honest services wire fraud. Prosecutors allege he accepted cash to protect illegal fireworks sales, drug trafficking, and cockfighting operations. And health officials in Michigan are lifting an advisory against eating bagged salad as cases from a cyclosporiasis outbreak continue to decline. Consumers are advised to follow routine produce safety recommendations. Officials will continue monitoring the situation. From the KSSK News Center, I'm Mandy Suganuma.
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birthday, Ha'oli Lahanal, to Dolly Subia. Hope you're having a fantastic day. Sweetie Picard with you on 92.3 KSSK. Coming up at 1 o'clock, your next chance to win a grand. Here's Selena.

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0: 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A 92.3 KSSK, Malinoy Frank, you know, with me, Sweetie Pecoro, on this beautiful Aloha Friday. 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

Benson Boone and his beautiful things on 92.3 KSSK. I am Sweetie Picard, and he's going to be at the iHeartRadio Music Festival, and you have a chance to be there too. Three chances to win every weekday starting Monday morning, 9 a.m. Hawaii time. We're going to give you tickets, a trip for two, plus $1,000 spending money. Good luck. This is for Dr. Wendy Wakai. It's Earth, Wind, and Fire.

0: Mars, risking it all on 92.3 KSSK, Hawaii's feel-good favorites of yesterday and today. I am Sweetie Picaro, and our iHeartRadio Music Festival presented by Capital One is back September 18th and 19th at the T-Mobile Arena in Las Vegas. Two nights, one stage. Benson Boone's going to be there. BTS, Goo Goo Dolls, and so much more. 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
1: From the KSSK News Center, I'm Mandy Suganuba. Despite the fact no deal has been finalized yet, President Trump says the Strait of Hormuz is sort of open right now. Trump told reporters yesterday negotiations with Iran are continuing, and in the meantime, the U.S. continues to blockade Iranian ports and have military control of the waterway. State officials are investigating a report of a man throwing a rock at a Hawaiian monk seal last weekend. A witness alleges the man walked within a foot of the sleeping seal pup below the Diamond Head lookout before throwing a rock. Footage shows the seal and a man walking away, but does not show the alleged incident. And a festival celebrating Korean culture returns to Kapi'olani Park tomorrow. The 22nd annual Korean Festival Hawaii runs from 10 a.m. to 8 p.m. and will feature local Korean food, live performances, and a hanbok fashion show. For more information, go to KoreanFestivalHawaii.com. From the KSSK News Center, I'm Mandy Suganuma.
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